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0: We have had so many requests. And I really want Arthur to hear this one in case he hasn't. But so many of you said, please have Candy sing that beautiful song she sang last night, Sin Doesn't Live Here Anymore. So if the sound man will get that up, could you do it for us real quick? Take just a minute, darling, and tell us again so many folks will be seeing you for the first time, especially up in the great Seattle, Tacoma, Washington area. Give a little word of testimony on how Jesus saved you and changed your whole life around.
1: For 13 years, I was a rhythm and blues entertainer. And I went all over the world, had gold records and everything. I guess everything the world wants, I had it. But it didn't fulfill me. You see, the world looks at what you've got, and they don't see what we have. And I have found something that I had been looking for in the bottle. I had been looking for on stages. I had looked for in limousines and leather coats and fur coats and what have you and jewelry. It's not there.
2: Amen.
1: I can save you the trouble tonight. I'll tell you where it is. It's in Jesus.
2: Amen.
1: Hallelujah. He is Lord. Praise the Lord. Hallelujah.

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By this time tomorrow, we serve a God of by this time tomorrow. We are here to raise a sound. We are here to raise a sound. Who art thou, O mountain, standing before Nigeria? We are here tonight. Oh.

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I can't see me saying, man. Also, I can't hear you see about that. I'm the younger than you. He and Tati and I'm a boy. Then we will put our hands on again. Also, yes, see about that.

0: everybody just want to be quiet as the keyboard play.
1: It's everything.
2: I like everything.
0: Sometimes we forget who the God that we claim we serve is. Sometimes we take our minds off who God is. He was in the beginning, he is in this present time, and he will be in the future. The Bible says he is the same yesterday, today, and forever. He changed not.

We bless you this morning, O God. There is none like you, Jehovah. There is none that we can compare to you. You are the Ancient of Days, the Lion of the tribe of Judah, the great I Am. Lord, we exalt you this morning. Lord, as we awake this morning, we know that you gave us breath and you will keep us through the rest of the day and through the rest of the week and through the rest of the month. Because, Lord, without you, we cannot do nothing. And we know with you all things are possible.

Father, we bless you for this morning. We honor your name for what you're about to do. Lord, we commit our ways and our will and our day into your hands, our week into your man, that Lord, you will take charge. Everything that, Lord, we are going out to do, Lord, take charge. We don't want to do anything on our own, but we dedicate everything of ours into your hands, that, Lord, you will take total dominion, that, Lord, you will take total charge of every other thing that we need to do. That when we come back in peace and we come back with profit, we will know that it was not given to us, but it was given to us from above. That it wasn't our strength that made this, that it was you. We thank you, Father, when we honor your name. Be exalted and enthroned. Somebody just say hallelujah to the Lord wherever you are. Can you put your hands together for the Lord? Come on, clap your hands unto the Lord.

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0: Someone let him know. And hope, for he has done so very much.
1: For he has done so very much for me.
0: He's done so much for you. What?

Oh, yeah.

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From the western part of that continent. From the southern part of that country. From the crest of that road. Waves are radiating at high speed. From gate to gate, door to door, room to room, stereo to stereo, speaker to speaker. From that station radio gold or that dial 90.5, where the difference is obviously crystal clear.

I hope you were able to watch the game yesterday. Enra, oh my Ghana. Yeah, TSMD. The Black Stars of Ghana, me and GS. Now, maybe I'm a tin wound. Okada for any day. Doctor driver, see any omudi. 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And no more guitar with Zealous. Oh, lovely. I loved it yesterday. Good morning to you, Professor Tina Bebiu. And now, what you blasters, Jessica? Now, the TAE. We're hard, man. And there's some Boba Kunisha Bakun. David Zakwa, good morning to you. Oh, blasters, Jason, one share. You won't connect. My colleague, I'm Leonard Depa. Where did you tell my clue? Lawyer David, I'm at the pet. 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And I said, oh, shit.

0: Professor Emmanuel Sesapo. 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Yeah, you need to be here.
1: To the right, to the left. 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
0: Sapo France, you may boy, I may boy, I will be Mumura. Good morning, and how you doing? Bonjour, comment ça va? Ojeko, and Yamino, but me to Lebina, and Yamio Fine, and to your day. Anshma, Anche, and Gina Milo, Leke, Miafua, Wafona, Suba, Bavine Cazo. 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

0: Abdul Fatah Isahaku, and he did so well yesterday. Kamal Edin Suleiman Akakakra, Christopher Bunsuba, Enes Nwema, Anton Selom Semenyo, man of the match, Enra, and now so your idea pa. Brandon Thomas Asante, wow. Prince Kwabredu, Inaki Williams, Jordan Ayu, El Capitano. Abrante a friend Calibrinchino, or a solid, or a solid, or a solid. I was here, Bess, Musimedia, Mumia Fanya Blasters, and Yenya Hedda, you know why? Ay, Yabremo. Cross Doss, good morning to you. And Ramunina, one, not movie game, no. Wow, tell me, me assure so to me here. Game in the course, say, don't forget, say, we are live on Facebook. Facebook, no, a Radio Go 905 FM. And rap, me share, a yellow, no, and my chef, it and a yen tin time, when you know. I'm my wrist for pan, I'm a diaba. Team of producers and another pay connection is a good morning conversation. Oh, Radio Go, dear, yet me and your mother, Brina. Team of producers, no, you know, ha. Team of connection is a good morning conversation, team. No, God is with us. So ga kopela rekin sena numbo ba ko parin finance obi mpe mama ga ba ko pe mama ga pa cho bo jesun fa bra wati afair gwati patrick aswedbodu Mr. Q, the man with the presidential height, and I didn't Facebook to see Aaron. And Chabrantia friend, Prince Brakwa, Alaska, Bibebo Room. I was here, me and my sim, Konya, and I pay. And then the one crater and a crammy palming, yet Black Stars in some Kwania, the way. But make a cra. But surprisingly, be and who are the Black Stars, and I say, a late India. Young Kwania, about 2 days. Your bow Wednesday, now I sound about Thursday. Every brand here friend Calibrin Chin and Puswa Tandema the Black Stars of Ghana. I wish you didn't see sign, I wish you a still bend about coupe. Animal rights lawyer and patch of me a mini. Here I eat ninja gamashi ne. Wish I'm a crabbit me a friend with Koku Samson. Your friend SM. Kakra wa hundi abit me a body ninja idea so by 2.5 billion. Aye, Stephen Mriku. 2.5 billion man. And my sin kunya. I will see me did you medio chiame and so ever ha. From the government of Ghana, Ghana, Ghana, Ghana, Ghana, Ghana, Ghana, Ghana, Ghana, Ghana, Ghana, Ghana, Ghana, Ghana, Ghana, Ghana, Ghana, Ghana, Ghana, Ghana, Ghana, Ghana, Ghana, Ghana, Ghana, Ghana, Ghana, Ghana, Ghana, Ghana, Ghana, Ghana, Ghana, Ghana, Ghana, Ghana, Ghana, Ghana, Ghana, Ghana, Ghana, Ephraim Rantiano, where the Zoom, and on him Rantiano Kasaye, Jem Rantiano say, oh, Ghana phone na tamachi, and timonyira muhomonyira muhomonyira muhona mungu anim na Panama phone enra omo omo wade pa. Me for Panama for the chinka form, Mr. Mother, one crater and one of me by an inch. Why? But Black Star said you need your bano and yes, him come akra. Yinti week akra. Why? Aha, yinti week akra now fee. Yet 12 or so. Enra and Sana gave the babas to any kind of my penny coach in the Casae. I or Saberma Carlos Kurosh on any kind of Casa Vieno and on the captain of Swede Bain, a Casae.
1: I asked my vice president, Professor Nana Opokuagyema, to personally come and issue words of encouragement to you on behalf of our nation and to express our confidence in you, and that we are all praying and supporting you. But I felt that before this match, I must personally call you and tell you how all of us are praying for you, and that we have confidence in you to be able to make it. You have done well so far. Of course, the friendly matches were to adjust strategy and technique, and I'm sure that with every match you improved, and so it's my hope that we will use Panama to set the stage for a brilliant performance. Everybody knows the Black Stars. The whole of Africa is looking up to you like they did in 2010 when it became Bagana Bagana instead of Bafana Bafana. And we're looking to you again too.
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1: To rise up to that occasion. I know we have a new crop of players and all that, but it is my hope that you all blend in and under the captainship of Jordan, and you work together. The two senior players who have retired, Asamoah Gyan and Step Up, Stephen Appiah, are all there to inspire you. And we also have confidence in the new head coach. Even though he didn't come early enough, I still think that with the little that he has done, he should be able to lead the team to victory. And so the whole of Ghana says, I should tell you, that this night, we're not sleeping. The match is going to be telecast here at 11 p.m. We're all going to stay awake, and we will be kneeling and praying throughout the 90 minutes, and we are confident that you emerge victorious.
3: On behalf of the technical team and the players and our leaders, we want to assure you that we're ready for the challenge. It's not going to be easy, but we are ready, and we know the stakes are high, but I can assure you that we'll make sure that we'll make Ghanaians proud and we'll make you proud. Yeah. I started from today and to get the 3 points. That's it. Thank you very much.
4: Mr. President, Your Excellency, I just want to tell you a very, very simple thing. The boys are ready. Every, all of us, we are ready. Yeah. We know our responsibilities. Yeah. And I am sure and full of confidence that when this game finishes, you got to be proud of our team. You got to be proud of the national team of Ghana as well, the people and the fans of Ghana. Our gratitude is a small word just to explain to you how much we feel privileged to have the dress of the president of the country to us before the game. Thank you very much.
0: I was here to wait. Ghana man penny. John Dramani Mahama Henry. And I just said, when a technical team, no, it is our so. I just said, you'll be a crano, Osaberima Carlos Cross. I don't know, Blasters of Ghana head coach, Enra, 3 points in a bus, and there's any Jenny Dien, and your cohort. Now you may kiss the cup, and you will cry in your cup. Now you may kiss the 3 points, no, aqua, and the Acha fans, no, aha. Now, a brand to your friend, Jordan Ayew. And so the president, Ekasaka Kenra, I sent a game in the bus.
1: Who emerge victorious.
3: On behalf of the technical team and the players and our leaders, we want to assure you that we're ready for the challenge. It's not going to be easy, but we are ready, and we know the stakes are high. But I can assure you that we'll make sure that we'll make Ghanaians proud and we'll make you proud. Yeah. I started from today and to get the 3 points. That's it. Thank you very much.
0: And so, Jordan, are you messenger? Henry, or the buyer? And Sana, the Black Stars of Ghana. Here to me, any Panama for no, the Apim. So, now, Enra, game the banner, we are San and S. Ghana for any Jenny DS and so here, Emrea, a branch calibrinchi, Eddie Bono, at what Tremor. Let us say, a dear Panama for near Hungria, not any ye. I intend Ray. And you could be mupa or miami ahurodia. Oh, ese weni enso kachere.

0: Abusia we eye Upper West Region. Radio Good dear yentaba ne trepa and Upper West Region. Enra di fiho enso ebai no. Eye University of Eye Ghana enso so enye we nene ko so holigon. Way University of Ghana, Legon. Blasters Henry, Yenya win. 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Onodia osi speaker kure nyano no mompae.
1: Mr. Speaker, with your indulgence, if you are a believer, either a Muslim believer or a Christian believer, you want to stand with me, you are permitted to stand with me as we pray. Amen. Precious Lord, this house of the Parliament of the Republic of Ghana acknowledges the fact that you are sovereign Lord. Amen. And that the battle is ready, but deliverance comes from the Lord. You give Blaster, our compatriot, who are on the battlefield, to come with the trophy. All we are looking for is that the trophy will come to this house.
2: Amen.
1: Today's game is a win.
2: Yes.
1: We heard our colleagues saying 2-1, 3-1, 2-0. But all we are looking for from you is that, Lord, they will score and score and score, and that will qualify to the final, and Blaster will be the first African country that will win this.
2: Yes.
1: This we all ask with our heart, that God, you will bring it to pass, because in you we trust. Amen.
2: Amen.
0: Yo, in January, Mrashebe Gani, Edima this year, Omuwa, Eye, whole West. Aye, Ora, Honorable Emmanuel Kwesi Bedra. And I'm Pibo Kessia Pani or Chain Roman Father. Or this I'm Pibo we, Edabin, a buy it. Nah, then Pibo Negana for some Pibo Sono. A dear Tradium Ponto Tribune, so Boss Robasa Sono. Utina Supum, Emma Menokasi, Henry. Yetimi Ashe, a year Panama for a Kabakua. 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Ewa ha. Afe producer inflation may bosomino eko 5.8%. Wei, eye Ghana Statistical Service for ene de aba abonten. Government cracks down on encroachment with new land tax force. 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Traffic. Traffic. Obua. Nightmare on Accra in some road worsens. As bad sections at Dobro, Achimota cause gridlock. 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
2: no. We get our gold, the gold that we buy and export for the purpose of generating foreign exchange and supporting gold reserve accumulation by the Bank of Ghana from both the large scale sector and the ASM sector. However, due to irresponsible and in some cases illegal mining practices by some of the players in these sectors, we now have a situation in our country where most parts of the country have been devastated by the activities of irresponsible and illegal miners, particularly forest reserves. And so the Gold Board has initiated a national program for the reclamation and restoration of degraded mining lands and has engaged the Ghana Army Engineer Regiment through the Ministry of Defense to undertake reclamation works, pit filling, grading, land reshaping, compaction, and site stabilization works, among other civil engineering works, within certain designated areas. This is the national program that we have come up with. And today we want to start with the Tano Nimiri Forest Reserves, which has become famous, or should I say infamous, for reasons that I know you are very much aware of. With the help of the CEO of the Forestry Commission, Minister for Lands and Natural Resources, we undertook some site visits to various forest reserves, and we were taken aback at what we saw at Tano Nimiri in particular, the very rich vegetation that we once had, completely destroyed by the activities of illegal miners.
0: I was here, Ghana Gold Board. No. Eno de san semi enso etimi atuga ura sami jemfi lawyer no. Ah iti sami jemfi enkrata no oni eye Dr. Hugh Brown. 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Aye. Na edifa eye World Cup in sensemi hono. Eye education minister. Aye lawyer Aduna. Lawyer Haruna Idrisu. Honorable no. Honorable. Inti honorable susu.
3: Oh, 2-1 I'm hopeful. 2-1.
4: Hey, that's your prediction.
3: 2-1. Ghana will score the first goal under 10 minutes.
0: Under 10 minutes.
3: Oh, 2-1, I'm hopeful.
4: Hey, that's your prediction.
3: 2-1, 2-1. Ghana will score the first goal under 10 minutes.
0: Under 10 minutes! Enti, honorable chairman said, 2-1, nemumunu, honorable prediction, no, amumusa, wano kwa ye bre pa, ansana, you to me, aidebeng, ashe. 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Eye Socialist Movement of Ghana na insane. Video bi anena ninam a Ghana Education Service kwa de krata babo ntendi afa hon. 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Or a heavy mind. Aye. Na eadea Socialist Movement of Ghana for se. 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So cheche ni pa. 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Na wasuso suni mu. 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Teacher ni ye ye. 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Thorough investigation. Omunye. 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Eye disturbing. And omu se. Omu hiya thorough investigation. Na krate babo nti. Eye adia eye Loretta. 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Ase. Ti SMG demand action. Over Bole SHS video. Ehonsun sem. Ewo krate mu ene. Ano peyi. Abusia the Chronicle Kratano mede twaso. Na eye opening case ye, Ura Gavins Kwame Agbuja. or see road contractor be anywhere. A bain. Edineka. Minoka say, Dioya Juma, I want a moto wino. And office no poke quasi deno. Omonineka, omotinina.
4: The motorway contract is ongoing. And on record, as of this morning, we don't owe the contractor any amount of money. All outstanding claims have been settled. The same applies to what my leader is talking about, Pokwasi. As of this morning, I don't have a certificate outstanding on that project as well. We would endeavor to continue to encourage the contractors working on this project to hurry up. The motorway to Central University, part of it was approved in this house. It's stalled because of the debt situation. We are back on site. Hopefully, we are still hoping that end of 2027, those sections should be completed. The same applies to, Ashama Runabout towards Akosombo, also approved in this house. Unfortunately, the debt disturbed it. However, that contractor continued to work, though at a slower pace. We are working together with the German government and other partners to ensure that the funding is secured so that the contractor can continue working. So we do appreciate the fact that when you are exiting Accra through those routes currently, especially at weekends, it is not something that anybody is happy about. And we are working to make sure that we can address those in the shortest possible time. Thank you very much.
0: Yo, we are Minister for Roads and Highways. Oswa for Oshé, Yakwain Office, Yakwain Timpon, Ensem Eswo. 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encroachment on state lands. Ti o my Ghana yen sase no. Ena Minister for Land and Natural Resources Senemedika Kano no mano amakofi bua. Wode basum ko bi aba bonten se omohwe na omomo ho ban. Missing NDC organizer saga. Abusuafo edema eye Tema West constituency women's organizer. Edema the ruling National Democratic Congress NDC amanyuko no. Madam Paulina Lamisi, Mami, send me Kankaino, or a constituency women's organizer. 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I no so no debris crate edia ba and I said Wagongo woos dipping over monopoly in NLA lottery operations. Debris crate no dia no. Z pays $100 million haste. Part 3. Inside trial looted fintech jewel. Founder, sister, and treasure accused of systematic looting as fintech group collapses under $100 million debt. Pow. The new public katano, your diaba, and so in ye. Afe, storm in MPP over Afali Military Hospital. Ura Kennedy akompre kon ohine e Japon. 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acres of forest as Gold Board, Army and Air Forestry Commission launch war on Galamsey destruction. Charles McCarthy Carter, Air Friend Hawk, and the Science Seminar Aba Ewaha. Akomia and Miracles target top MPP jobs as confidence in Baumia's 2028 victory wobbles. And also some Charles McCarthy Carter, Air Friend Hawk, and the Aba Ene Anopin. Abusye nyina krata we so. 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E evidence based newspaper review. 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

0: Most of the times, people wouldn't even hear the kind of commentary they'll pass on you. It is the results that you show that people will judge. It's not the kind of commentary that they pass on you that people will judge you on. It is the results that you show that people will look at and say, you have done well or you have not done well. But why should you depend on what everybody thinks, what the assessment of you is? Question is, what do you want to do? Does it mean enough to you for you to get work? To get to work and start getting closer to achieving those dreams? If they do, don't let anybody tell you to or not to. Just go ahead and do it.
1: It's getting dark and I get some bobo. No be every rasta man where he be bobo. What I go hustle do, sometimes you go take him coco. See Abochi he dey work on the lotto. These twins know they beg or they catch photo. Be like say hard work still be the mamoto. God dey your side and ya fe bonoko. And I'm a real, they're not going to do you for.

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0: 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But I cannot define for you what making it is. Don't wait for me to tell you. When you make it, this is... No, I can't tell you that. You have to define the boundaries for yourself.
1: Whatever be your hustle, make you no lose guard. You go make them. You go hard.

most profound things I've ever heard. You go make came out of the mouth of one of my favorite comedians. His name is Dave Chappelle. Dave Chappelle said his father told him, gave him a simple advice that on his course in life, whenever he gets to the point where he is convinced that he cannot pay the price that is being asked for, he should just put everything down and walk out. There's a price for everything. There's a price for every. There's nothing that you do not pay anything for. If you want a degree, you have to go through school for a certain period of time, do a certain number of tasks for them to certify that you're qualified to get that degree. Everything has a price. It's not always money. Sometimes the price is much more valuable than money, far higher than money. So be very careful. There's a price for everything. But you see, the thing about eye care is that the price is cheaper when it is detected early. It's less expensive when you report the problem early. Okay, so when you start having the challenges and you go before an eye clinic, an optometrist, and they look at it for you and they detect the problem and prescribe a solution to it very early, it makes your life easier and the price is cheaper, far cheaper. And that's the basic things about diseases. The earlier you catch them, the less expensive it is for you to cure them or treat them. So if you are struggling vision problems or headaches, don't let anybody advise you, please. Yes, the person is your mother, but I am telling you, your mother does not know anything about eye care. So why are you listening to your mother? Your mother has not gone to optometry school, or is not an ophthalmologist or anything.

fact, you should be educating her. Some of you, my father said, your father said what? The knowledge available to your father back then, the knowledge available to your father back then is not as much as you do now. So it's important. So when it comes to eye care, do not be advised by just anybody. 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You can find them at North Ridge on the same premises with Sunny FM. 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There are no guarantees in life. Not even life itself. You can never tell what will happen the next moment. I've seen... and sports is one of the things that teach you interesting lessons. So a team beats another team 7-0. Goes to meet another team and loses to that team. The team that they beat 7-0 then comes to beat the team that beat them. Sports. The football is quite an interesting thing. 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The management of the National Lottery Authority says, I should tell you, you should be careful what you believe. The pages you join in their name. So they would like to caution you not to indulge fraudsters who send messages on Facebook, WhatsApp, other social media platforms in the name of the NLA or impersonate NLA officials promising league winning lotto numbers in exchange for a fee. It doesn't matter if the person works with the NLA or not. We are saying that if the person is promising you league winning lotto numbers in exchange for a fee in the name of the NLA, the person is a fraudster. NLA does not give out leaked winning numbers and has not asked anyone or group of people to register people for a fee in exchange for lotto numbers. NLA games are purely games of chance to just play and win. NLA will not be held liable for any losses arising from indulging these fraudsters. Stay alert, don't be scammed, and play responsibly. For further inquiries, contact NLA's customer service helplines. The numbers to call 0266-087-966. 0266-087-946. Those are the numbers to call. Anyway, development through games. I've got the big news for everyone with a dream. Yes.
There are many dreams we have in this life. Some will find out very early that, perhaps I cannot afford this. And maybe in my current situation, I will not be able to pay for this. So we defer the dreams. But if your dream and your desire is to learn, then 1 million Coders program makes it easier for you. It's the government of Ghana's initiative to train 1 million Ghanaians in coding, artificial intelligence, cybersecurity, and digital skills. What are you looking for? You have always wanted to go into this artificial intelligence field, or cybersecurity, or coding. Or you just want some skills, digital skills. Then this is for you. Because that it started Monday, the 11th of May. The government went nationwide with over 130 learning centers opening across all 16 regions of Ghana for you under the 1 million Coders program. Over 90,000 Ghanaians applied in just 48 hours. That tells you everything about the demand. The program is free and it is open to everyone, students, working professionals, entrepreneurs, persons with disability. Whether you have coded before or you are starting from the scratch, phase 2 registration is open right now. Go to www.1millioncoders.gov.gh. And I'll say that again, www.1millioncoders.gov.gh, www.1millioncoders.gov.gh, and register today. For further assistance and inquiries, call the number 0303-983-919. Or you can write this one down to 0303-983-914. 1 million Coders, 1 Ghana. The future starts here.

And good morning to Abukari Yara, Vincent Kingsford Bidwe. Good morning to Cosmos Mangan, who's joining us all the way from Ibri Sena. Hooray, the Black Stars made it, as your music is saying. We go make it. Yes. Yes, I can. You can do it. We can do it. Grand Awakening Gold family. Good morning to Dalalam. Dake Senyanu. Padinu Mudebra. Good morning to you. He says you call it the Odinu Debra says you can call it the Malamgo or whatever you like. The most important point is that we have earned the three maximum points at stake. Go Black Stars go. Why do you call it the Malamgo? This is the way football works. Agnes Abuaji is joining us from the UK. Oliver Kukruchu, Katwise, me, Bamfro. Says a good morning to us. God bless the Black Stars. Me, good morning to you. The camera I says this minister is working tireless to ensure our road network is in good shape. I like the fact that they are dedicating a lot of attention to the major trunk roads. Yes. They need to look at the strategy, and I think what Tiflas Adika, don't try to control everything about your life or you will welcome overthinking and anxiety. Have a productive day. Good morning to you. He says, don't try to control everything about your life or you will welcome overthinking and anxiety. Kakali will join us shortly and will share with us. The weather is important. The season we are in, if you've never cared about what the weather will say, this season always reminds you that think twice. Just listen. So she will share with us the weather shortly. Gabriel Ashley says, I pray Qatar's cause Canada. Gabriel, good morning. Michael Mwemwate, John, I still think we don't have a compact team. Olanyuanshi, goodness, Saji, Sami Kofi, there's Hussein Traore. Poshi Akwa, good morning to you. Good morning to Ofeko Kusapo, Emmanuel Enim, Meshak Coleman, Tete.

me say thank you to Joe P. Samuel Ako Edes Soa Poti Cosmos Omega Alidu Adam Steven Miracle SM Delala Mamuako Halisa Ishak Gabriela Ishite William Thugbo to Muru Larry. Good morning to you, and I see 15 more shares of our live video on Facebook. Thank you. Wadim Don Ziggy Kwe, the Spark Wesi Beidu, Lawrence Van, Vincent Minsot Beidu, Abukari Yara, Joe P. Samuel Ako. There's Enoch Mens, Soa Poti, Michael Nula Megbe, Oliver Kukrochu, Dake, Senyanu, Alidu Adam, Sivim Rekwesem, Dalalo Mamuako, Mubarak, Suka Brahma, Agnes Abuaji, Vinolia, Saji, there's Saji, there's Odinuhu Debra, and I see 41 more likes of our live video on Facebook. Coming up next, weather. Weather will be followed by the morning call.

0: don't know which years Jay-Z Nancy is wearing.
1: Hey, it during this period, you.
0: Puma was the our kid sponsor.
1: It concern you.
0: SM is Puma. Puma is still our kid sponsor.
1: Yeah.
0: Oh, so this was an earlier Jay-Z. Which year was this?
1: It concern you.
0: As well as Akufo-Addo's government.
1: Hey, that's a matter.
0: But I said, that's a beautiful Jay-Z. But to be very frank,
1: yeah,
0: it's a beautiful Jay-Z you are wearing. Yeah. I think it's one of the best dates they've done so far. How are you?
1: I'm very good.
0: Oh, thank God.
1: I'm in high spirits. Oh. Very excited.
0: Okay. Yes. Yeah. I'm not sure which teams JC I'm wearing yet. When it comes to the World Cup, I am not.
1: You are not supporting.
0: I'm not Ghanaian.
1: You are not Ghanaian. You are what?
0: Togo. I'm a football fan.
1: Togo.
0: I'm all, if Togo is playing, they are by the jersey, whether or not they are winning.
1: They did not qualify.
0: They did not qualify, yeah. So, I'm a football fan. So I choose the team that I like. Mm-hmm. So I am not supporting the Black Stars necessarily. But yesterday I stayed up for the match.
1: Look at you, people.
0: Yeah.
1: That was nice.
0: Yeah. Anyway. Nancy will share with us the weather first. We'll go into those.
1: Yeah, so let's see what the weather is predicted to look like for the next 24 hours. And misty conditions are anticipated for the forest and hilly areas in the early hours of this morning, amidst cloudiness across all sectors. There is a probability of intermittent slight to moderate rain over some areas along the coast and the inland areas from mid-morning into the afternoon. Brief sunny breaks are expected over some areas in the afternoon, with the likelihood of late afternoon thunderstorms or rain over the coastal, middle transition, and then the northern sector. So for this morning, slight rains are 30% chance predicted for Aplau, Accra, Kaswa, I see Angulogan, Winneba, Cape Coast, Takoradi, Axim, Takwa, Seshibekwai, Kentampo, Gosu, Sunyai, Techima, and then Sampa. The rest of the country this morning should be partly cloudy. In the afternoon, Aplau, Accra, Kaswa, Cape Coast, Takoradi, Axim, Ho, Koforidua, Kimodla, Koutafo, 30% chance of rain. Yendi, Tamale, Boli, Damango, Bolgatanga, Nalerugu, Wa, Jirapa, Pali, sunny, intermittent weather for those areas in the afternoon. Then the rest of the country for the afternoon will have a partly cloudy weather. Now, later on in the evening, Cape Coast, Takoradi, Axim, Ho, Koforidua, Akimoda, Kumasi, Obuasi, Takwa, Seshibekwai, Kete Krachi, Atebubu, Bolgatanga, Nalerugu, 40% chance of thunderstorm or rain activity. The rest of the country for the evening would be partly cloudy. So that
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1: This is the prediction. If there are no updates, then that's how it's going to be. If there are, and we are here, we'll share those with you. And so it means that for us in Accra, there's a 30% chance of rain predicted for us this morning, a 40% chance of rain for the afternoon, then we'd have a cloudy weather for the evening. So take note of that. I am looking at Kaswa to Kanishi. I don't know. There's so much traffic on that stretch.
0: Okay.
1: These days.
0: Okay.
1: And it's taking you almost 2 hours. So from Galilea to Tuba Junction alone, you would do 50 minutes. That's just like a walking distance. Galilea Market to Tuba Junction, you are doing 15 minutes. There's a slow-moving traffic around Essex, just after the West Hills Mall, that traffic light. There's a slow-moving traffic there. Then Old Barrier, slow-moving traffic from Tetegu to Malam Junction. So you do Tetegu, Weja Junction, all the way to Malam Junction. It's taking you 46 minutes. You do that and then you meet a slow moving traffic at Sakaman Junction, and then Odoko is building up. Then Dakoman Junction, that's a slow moving traffic this morning. So take note of that. I don't know, but the Kaswa traffic is getting worse by the day.
0: Okay. I think one of the things we can do is if you ply that road constantly, maybe you can share with us why.
1: Victor Wilson Lavo is on that stretch every day.
0: What is happening on the road? No, where? but where are you talking about? You said from where to where?
1: So it's Kaswa to Kanisha, but
0: which stretch?
1: From what we call Old Barrier.
0: Okay.
1: To Malam Junction.
0: Okay.
1: The main issue.
0: Do you use that stretch?
3: Oh, I use from Weja Junction.
0: So Weja Junction, before Malam Barrier. Junction. Okay. Exactly. Okay. What is the problem on the road stretch? You think, what have you seen?
3: The problem can be grouped into two.
0: We are coming to group problems. The
3: first is the sheer number of cars moving from that side to town.
0: Heavy vehicular traffic.
3: Absolutely.
0: Okay.
3: And then the second is portions of the road, specifically Malam Junction.
0: Mm-hmm.
3: The nature of the road there so bad that cars would have to slow down.
0: Mm.
3: To negotiate their way around the potholes.
0: Okay.
3: So that is
1: okay.
3: A thing. And then the human traffic at Malam Junction. There's commercial vehicles stopping to pick people.
0: Okay.
3: Also interrupt flow.
0: Okay.
3: So all these three factors coming together is creating the traffic situation on the road. Now, when you are heading towards Kanish, this is a new development. Dansoman Junction.
0: Mm-hmm.
3: We had this issue in the past and it's emerging again. Potholes there.
0: The quality of the road there, yeah.
3: So because of that, the potholes at Dansoman Junction can create traffic from Dansoman Junction to, say...
1: First Light.
3: Before Malam Market, that route that goes... Yeah. There's another route, I forgot the name.
1: Sakaman
3: Junction.
0: Mm. Okay. And the Sakaman Junction too is getting out of
3: hand. Exactly.
0: Yeah.
3: So there's this hold up... From Dansoma Junction to Odoko to Sakaman to Malam Market.
1: Mm.
3: So it built all the way back to Weja Junction.
1: When you are going.
3: Exactly.
1: Mm.
3: So those are the issues creating the problem. But don't forget also that we've had this traditional problem with traffic from Kaswa. Though the toll has been removed.
0: Mm-hmm. Yeah, I think that's where you're saying heavy, the numbers of the vehicles that are exactly. On the road in the morning. And sometimes in the evening too. In the evening, you see the problem. In the morning, you see the problem. So it means that the numbers of cars, the sheer numbers of cars is amazing. So this is not the type of road on which you should have the kind of potholes we see.
3: Exactly.
0: Because without, even if the road was smooth, you should expect some amount of traffic in the morning. So now there's the problem. And then, of course, there's the people who pay the highest tolls on. It's like as if they... When they are building the roads, they come and consult them and they take money from them to build the roads. That's the trotto drivers. They do whatever they like on the stretch in the mornings. So you have to deal with them and then deal with the potholes and the numbers of cars. So exactly.
1: Is it where you're coming from Kaswa? Before you get to where Lavon Oud starts his journey.
0: Okay.
1: The old barrier side of the road. Okay.
0: Yeah.
1: That place, they call that area Atala.
0: Okay.
1: There's an issue with the road itself. That's the collection of the sand from the top onto the road anytime.
0: The mini mat flight.
1: Yes. Okay. That issue is another thing that I don't know how long it's going to take authorities to
0: find a
1: solution to that issue. It has become a very major challenge to people who use the road.
0: Mm.
1: Okay. And it's been there for a while. I don't know if they're thinking about it or nobody is doing anything about it or what exactly it is. Because I think that's a point we should find a solution, find a way of dealing with it. Because, next year would come and because when we are out of the rainy season, I mean, nobody talked about it. Then we wait our next year, it would come, and then we'll talk about it again. Mm-hmm. If there is a solution, let's find it and then solve the problem once and for all.
0: Yeah. Well, so those are the
1: because when it rains, those vehicles coming from Kaswa would have to take the other side, so they are using one stretch, one road. They would join the road that is coming from Kanishi to Kaswa. That's what they would use. Then they go and enter somewhere at the buyer there, and it creates a lot of discomfort. And I mean, for people who are using the stretch. I mean, fix if there's a way. I'm not sure that they will tell me that there's nothing they can do about it.
0: Yeah,
1: there should be something that.
0: No, the moment you say there's nothing you can do about it, then your time spent in office has come to an end. To be very frank, anybody who can solve the problem of the people has no business leading the people. That is your job. You cannot say there's nothing you can do about it. If anybody ever opens their mouth like that and the president retains them in office, then the president is not serious. You need people to understand that you are in the office because of the business of the people. It's only a matter of time before they put a mic to a woman who will be shouting, Kaswa for yes, you're Ghana for now. It's only a matter of time before this conversation gets out of it. I think something needs to be done as urgently as possible. You said you are now Kweku what?
4: Kweku Samson.
0: What else? Anyway,
1: absolutely.

0: First of all, what are you doing for morning call?
1: We can't do without Blackstars.
2: Yes,
0: so it's Blackstars.
1: You can't say that. In fact, if you talk about anything this morning, the Blackstars discussion will drown it.
2: Now, let's see. I mean, when we said here after the game, we'll turn here demo.
1: They said this morning around four, people were still partying.
2: I tell you, Senna.
1: What do we call employers today? You can allow a little bit of sleep in the office. if you see people dozing off, allow them. It's acceptable.
2: When you ask him now, Tiano, you want to come into me and know me, yeah, you say, I may want a little and sana.
1: Oh, yeah, they
2: send me to us an anima. Tino Mitti, yeah, the one son and anima.
1: Tina, oh, sorry,
2: I'm sorry for you, bye bye. Many shimmy, Tim, we are mommy.
0: Okay. So what do you want the people to talk about? Just to come and celebrate.
1: You can celebrate, but we want, I mean, your views on the performance of the Blackstars.
2: Yes.
1: And also, which player stood out for you? And this one, yeah, if I say it, you people, I want to...
0: No. That's for you. We know the player that even if he was on the bench, he still stood out. Stands out for you, so we don't have a problem. We understand. Jordan, if Jordan was on the bench and didn't play at all, Jordan is the best player. We agree. No problem. No problem.
1: So, who do you think should start from the bench? The first 11 that
0: played.
1: That okay. played.
2: Your next game. Debbie, I don't come with your Jordan, baby.
1: Hey,
0: I disagree with that.
1: And tell us.
2: Oh, sir.
1: Come and tell us.
2: But Brendan Thomas has something to be replaced Jordan.
1: Brandon,
2: he did well.
1: No, yeah, he did well.
0: You see, the thing about this football is that when people walk in as substitutes, they have watched the game.
2: Well,
0: they have fresh legs.
2: Well,
0: and somebody like him who plays the way he plays. If I were the coach, I would still introduce him.
2: And you know, Wakwako say, Javier Hernandez Icarito.
0: For now, I will still introduce him, especially judging from the fact that he play the qualifiers, did he not?
2: No,
0: he's one of the new players that have been brought in. I will still introduce him from the bench and start with Didi.
1: Okay, so you Jordan. Take out the situation of who should start from the bench.
2: Okay,
1: and when come.
0: So
1: you can come with
0: Debbie.
1: So
0: I agree with you that
1: your impression of the performance of the Blackstars and then who stood out for you?
2: The next game no Opa Unya Yanka coach in money and started from the bench.
1: Debbie and non count back and say my may you wait for so
2: into
1: my uncle.
2: Agenda was
0: people disagree with
1: the thing is We set we put the topic. That is not part of the topic, so you cannot talk about.
2: I'm saying
1: the
2: two of you did not agree.
1: We did not agree on that.
3: Simply put, what do you make of yesterday's game?
1: Add the fact. Add the other part of which of the players stood out for you.
3: For you.
2: Then definitely,
1: that one is not part. You cannot add it. Don't forget, it is Jordan. Are you led Blackstars?
0: Yes.
1: Let's go.
0: I agree.
1: Let's start.
0: Today, okay. I'm on your side.
2: I was here. It's
0: 0555.
2: I just assemble crazy. 0599 922 922 0599 922 922 and I say 0302 30 34 92. Oba, Mr. Obechi Obi and watch your Blackstar player.
1: Patrol say one share game na Memphis.
2: Went to me and sleep.
1: Your best time be phone lines nibu.
0: And let's be clear. Those of you who will now come and be greeting, taking your time to greet somebody at Forestry Commission.
2: We have greeted.
0: Okay, so let me start this morning. I greet those who are Forestry Commission. I greet Alhaji.
2: Yeah.
0: I greet the president. I greet everybody on your behalf. All the DCs, MMDCs, MPs, everybody we have greeted. So you will start from my. The protocol has been established. Nobody will be greeting me.
2: Coming for you now.
0: So that's the end. Come and talk about Blaster.
2: Hello, good morning.
4: Morning.
2: Yeah, but you didn't be a free fee.
4: man kan ask me Millennium City.
2: Aha, Millennium City say bibia boko no nya kwenya hwe game no.
4: Me share papa.
2: You any eat you.
4: Ana na ya team na atacha wa ku ya na se.
2: Are minutes no dey toss na na.
4: Enya no abi toss me share me so we ka. You go down to 18.
2: Mhm.
4: You push your player back to 18. You can go from the time you push him to your 18 from going. Ah. Ako ba di?
2: Mhm.
4: Na no aso me fair me ka say ka be you nti. Let you go. So ba ko wa ba go we na check ya.
1: And I'm pa me ka say o kan.
4: Aha. You know. Eh ya so for na so e chan wo mo.
2: Ah, who na na no na so when you know him. Okay, okay. Yo. Yeah, that's it. Why?
4: Yeah.
2: And I said, "Nice young girl, honey."
1: Hello, good morning.
5: Hello.
1: Hey, Adukasa.
5: Gacho Akwaba.
1: You
5: know, say we be in the border and mean from since Monday this year. I feel me to me room.
1: Ah. Yeah, they are me saying they wait to me room.
2: Hello, good morning.
6: Hello, good morning, yes sir.
2: Michael.
6: Yes sir.
2: Bibi ada di.
6: Yeah,
2: say game no here.
6: Oh, Mr. Ghana.
2: I'm right here. Performance. Who is saying?
6: Oh, but my performance in the especially second half. Second half the first half now. The end of the 90 minutes in the best channel, I'm passing at channel. The performance is not bad, but there's a lot to improve. Such as you are, I also coach in the show now almost 20 years. That's it.
2: Yo, Michael, yes, you're that's if I am for us.
1: Hello, good morning. Hello.
5: Good morning.
2: But maybe I want to be a Nigerian new sense.
1: Online. No. Maybe you'd have to call back.
2: Hello.
5: Oh, why?
2: Uh-huh, okay, you have. Try to see any hand you call.
5: Let me see. My team is a fancy. The main thing to substitute one player or something for him. And also, the brother could.
2: Hello, good morning. Queen of the airwaves.
7: Eben, on your new phone. Yeah, you know, new phone, I refer radio to. Me touch, I'm the WhatsApp, I'm the radio, Libya. And she calls me, I have a phone, right?
2: Yati.
7: Mama ga afonu ma.
1: Mefo.
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2: okay.
7: And to get some woman for fro.
2: Ah, okay.
7: See, Yami Bay, why?
2: My yati,
7: Yamin come one
2: cow so over.
1: But, professor.
2: Hey, now maybe I will question as I said in the field.
1: Collins, good morning.
8: Company manager, papa, let's say.
1: Yamiadum, Yamiadum.
8: It's so Katia, none of what Tommy. She are any essence. Papa, after the match, you know, so we see yesterday, the basic kakra, aha, it's really na yesterday. Anything here, 3:30 to 4, who are there? Nah, I'm say, Oma Bob, who made the match, you know. Who's a football? Yeah, man, you see. And look, it's a reality, but you can't crap under the leadership of President Mahama, any NDC. And now, you be over Cynthia! Jesse, it is so bad. A workshop appointing. She said, "What a wow!" Which she said, "Indeed." Then I saw back on track. She na yeshu she. Then can it be na me ewo amayukobi 8 years ago? Then na bobo. Then na pastor boboa. Only 2 o'clock. No, will be your chum. That's a yifriho. And so ne under the president of the now president Mahama NDC. Ah, Ghana pastor. Aya kono papa amu mu ya mu kwaso na mu ndie kuni e ma o man Ghana na mase
2: yes I see you. Hello, good morning.
9: Is it okay now?
1: Yes, even
9: thank you. You see, as I was saying, I'm applauding the coach for the fantastic change he did, because it is a change that did the yeoman job for Ghana. And I was very happy with Asante, the way he did not give up but still rushed to the ball and was able to cross the ball for Urenchi to finish it for us. And my man of the match, I will give it to Asante, and also tell the coach that he did the yeoman. That's what we want, a coach that understand the game, that will just look at the game and know, realize that, well, if I do this and do this, I'll win my game. Although when it comes to ball possession, we didn't do well. As they say, go na yasife. So at the end of it, Ghana will have a 3 points. But I'll plead with the players that our next match coming to the crucial one. At least if they can't score, they should make sure they will defend so that we get our draw. Have a good morning.
2: All right, even Kwamenya, what try our ballroom?
1: Hello, good morning. Hello. Okay, sir, please. Okay.
2: Hello, good morning.
10: Hello, good morning, Apirua.
2: Yes, sir. 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
1: Hello, good morning
2: Ghana.
12: Good morning baba ga
1: Master Richard.
12: Mara ntu mo dogbe
1: me ho gbe na
12: Sister, when you leave me, I ask you more. I am the one who said, "You need a number one bar." Let us say you need crazy blaster. Mama, God, the fact is that you team many. Don't forget about one good year, say you know. Mama, God, in that ocean match in our room, Wakuma, in Kofuno, I take you over the Milford. We will defend it. We will be so sharp. Hey, she namine boy my show one go no. Mama gan be dear ko ye wo his excellency John Dramani mama and no move. But blaster one ye and ko ye and ko ye baku baku baku baku baku. O go say match ni dia da cafe. Team ne and ye team ni ye. I dear baby can cray ye in defense. What type of fun take you over the move? Nti ema in woman mo forward woni ntimi nko woman ni mi nya yenka no kre ti ni enye te wenye di kosia Croatia na za England ya yen forget ti ni enye ama ga be da si
1: yes yes yes ti ni di eye
2: hello hello good morning
13: good morning let me sing this song to boosting the Ghanaians who are supporting the Basta and NGC government. Against Yenibeu, hallelujah. Against Yenibeu, hallelujah. Hallelujah. Against Yenibeu, hallelujah. Yeah, this my very first of calling Radio Gold.
1: Okay.
13: I'm called APC, calling from Apete. Ha, this my first very time of calling you. But you know, I'm so happy to get you. This thing.
2: When you are Jabra,
13: let's give the Almighty, you know, all the credit to the coach. The way he was bold to change Jordan Ayew before the goal came. Hey, we thank God.
1: Yeah, thank you very much. Thank you. We'll call back tomorrow. You call again. Uh-huh. Hello,
2: and then,
1: good morning.
2: And then the first, you manage
12: good
2: to
12: morning.
1: Pacho whiny.
12: Yes, I was. And I had the you won't hear no day. No, my be happy. The next game, no, or not as a better singer. Or not as many cried the crowd to Ghana for you now. The media, because the cobble draw and Cadena cobay. But the spirits can call all the year changing, and the man could do by it. Yeah, bomb pie and tie by self for the no more so more than bomb by Bono, and also you couldn't be beba game. Am I Yako in Melassa?
2: Okay, yan so yeda sepa. Nancy yan show hono so okay, hello, good morning. Okay.
14: Morning.
2: And Basho would dinner be a free fee.
14: Mankrado.
2: Aha. So near Viana. And on the day.
14: I do,
2: okay.
14: Oh no.
2: And then they came home. Yo, yadasi. Yadasi.
1: Hello, Kwesi.
15: Yes, sister.
1: Good morning.
15: Pacho, good morning. Pacho, Buchina, Radio Good. Edmire phone, Pacho, obi ahoye.
1: Nyami adumi ahoye.
15: Yo, Sam.
2: Yes, sir, Kwesi.
15: Sir, people review no okaka se biye koye pa osi teacher ni no na wahu la no.
2: Aye.
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16: Thompson
2: ye tie o
16: okay in fact yes tonight I'm happy. I must say that they've done well. Our people have done well, and we must commend them. The beginning of everything is not easy. For us to say that, or somebody say that we will not go or progress in the tournament is a lie. I really appreciate the fact that our mommy was there yesterday, enjoying herself when the goal came. The way she was dancing is just so good. Sana, interviewed somebody yesterday, and the person said, I think the person is in Canada or somewhere, and he said, it's going to be 1-0. When the goal came and then the match ended, I just remember the man, that yes, the man said it, that it's going to be 1-0. We thank God for everything. God bless us all.
2: God bless you too. Hello, good morning.
17: Hello, good morning, Afilwa.
2: Uno utra tokra.
17: I feel like that thing. I mean, come on. No shame in the Munyam Ghana. Yankupon, the Huin Munyam, enter Ghana for say. And the press say, Ishra, Esigan, and I Ishra Street, or my Biaman, I say Nipa Yankupo Ishrano, Elidi or Maya, Aya Ishra, Edio Manichi, Yamfania politics, Nemum, and Casagimua, Yakoboye, Yamunia, and Kaman for Ebekan Sem. And to say a winia, yanso so, e de numunam kesia pa ebe man yan coupon, edi ama yen penyu fo, any a man penya, or mutsia sem, eshi shen yon me ye, edi magana my minya, and ra yan dao. 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Yamin Shiram also so, a year, a radio good for, and now me Tiani and Nancy, a Kayen Nara, a far match here, a baby boy who, Yanko Padminti, Ishra, Abum, Yamin Shiram Wati, no shy a mampini. Mammy salute to the doctor of Ghana Heart Board Pregnancy.
0: That one is allowed. It's allowed. Alaji Tanko Rauf is allowed. Say a good morning to you.
2: Okay.
0: For
2: yeah, yeah.
17: Yes.
2: Mm. Let's
17: read that.
2: Enzi, yabeda mwenyina se. Se mabwana yetimi edi morning call segment. 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Ibi ochano. Obey what do now with me and Ben Abu. Why?
1: We should bring back Otuano and sack him again. Hey, let's bring him back and sack him again.
0: No, but I think he did do some not too bad head hunting. And when it comes to the players that are in the team. No, Nancy.
1: He didn't do anything.
0: He did
1: what?
3: The player who played yesterday, I'm
2: going to
3: tell the players
2: in
3: court.
0: Yes.
1: Otuadu.
0: No. Otuadu, dear. We have to take it like that.
2: Where is it? In Otuadu, we try.

0: Munruni bebre ubiya nene die. 0244-139-176. 0244-139-176. 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Mr. Q, ose ye bema prekope. Niyese Hurricane, eno she, bo breeze.
1: Yeah, two goals.
0: Messi, ebo hat-trick.
1: Mm. Yes.
0: And Ronaldo subodi. Mm-hmm.
1: No. Anyway, that's another matter.
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1: Well, we'll take a break. We'll come back. I'll read comments, including one that's directed at Nancy. But before we do that, let's welcome to the country, because there's a big event going on in Ghana. It's very important. It's something our president has championed, for which we are all happy with the president. Mm. Those of you who are talking nonsense, stop those matter. That matter. Okay, so we are all happy with what he has done. At some point, let's fight for Africa. Let's not start talking these useless things that we talk all the time. On the matter of reparations, there are some presidents and prime ministers who are in this country as we speak. The president of Senegal, the man who's Senegal is an interesting, Senegal is the most enjoyable country now. If you are a news freak, just follow Senegal, you enjoy Senegal. But their young president is in the country, the Namibian presence is in the country, Liberian, Sao Tome, and Principe are all in the country. Those are presidents. Then the prime ministers of Barbados, vice prime minister of Equatorial Guinea, Speaker of the Algerian Parliament, and ministers from over 80 countries are all in Ghana for the Next Steps Conference on Reparatory Justice, being convened by our president. It started yesterday. It's a three-day event. So they are in this country. It's important. So let's welcome them into Ghana whilst we jump over football. We'll be back.
3: Energy powers the things that people do to empower themselves. It fuels families, communities, businesses. Good energy fuels nations. It gets things going and keeps them moving. Good energy isn't just what we do, it's who we are. Goyle, good energy.
4: Hello?
5: Charlie,
4: I'm at the library. Why do you keep calling me?
5: 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What's the capital of Burkina Faso?
4: Ouagadougou. Bye.
5: 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Which planet is the hottest in the solar system?
4: 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Actually, why all these questions?
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0: we have quite a history when it comes to football. To be very, very frank, we have quite a history. And he did a good job going to some of the big names we've seen over the years. So, that's our vice president. And this is Richie Pap Jericho Wilson, who says, I didn't see Nancy's Jordan yesterday. Says, I didn't see Nancy's Jordan yesterday. Me, to be very frank, I can't comment on this because I didn't watch the game from the big. I slept.
1: Did you watch
2: the game?
1: I only watched
2: the second
0: half.
2: Did you watch
0: the
2: game?
0: Did
2: you
3: watch
2: the
3: game?
0: Did you watch the game? Said, Nancy, your man is our problem for Ghana team. So, Prosperity Manson says it's time we reorganize the fact that we recognize the fact that Benjamin Sari might not be the very best goalkeeper, but he carried some luck.
1: Yeah.
0: Jordan should up his game. We beg the coach to start Fatau Isahako. Okay.
3: Fatau
0: he came in. Okay. He wasn't bad. This view of Benjamin Sari

0: fear for our next game with England. Please watch England vs Croatia, then you will know where my fear is looming from. Richard Paul says, Nancy, you don't want to agree to anything about Jordan. People want you to agree to be
1: that what
0: they claim that Jordan is. There's Masala Public. Ghanaians are happy with the Black Stars victory. The only people who are not happy are MPP guys. As if they did not celebrate when the goal was scored. I think that when it comes to the Black Stars, we are all Ghanaians.
1: Yeah.
0: It's very, very important that we start from that point.
1: A few people would, politics day.
0: No, but it's a waste of your time. Anybody who cares, who has watched football for some time now, will not be bored. For when you're watching football, you forget whether you're MPP or NDC. Yeah. It's about the game or who you are backing. Except you choose a side against Ghana, then that one you are clear in your mind from the very beginning that I am against Ghana. Those are some of the views you're sharing with us. If you have more, just send it. Use the comment
1: section. The team is Jordan. Are you led Black Stars?
2: Because he's the captain.
1: Jordan, are you led Black Stars?
0: I agree completely.
1: If anything, is saying World Cup right now, they said Jordan led the team.
0: To a triumph.
1: So, people, I don't know why people are coming from. Whatever you do, the man is the captain of the team. Whatever it is,
2: and
1: Jordan, are you led Black Stars? He is the captain of the Black Stars.
0: Mm.
1: Do you get?
0: And I don't see where.
1: So,
0: I don't understand.
1: And players have good days and bad days.
2: Oh yeah,
3: no, so you had a bad game yesterday.
1: I'm not saying you had a bad day yesterday,
3: okay.
1: But I'm just telling you, if you don't know, that you can't get them in top shape. All through. So I'm just saying, but they're not saying that he had a bad day yesterday.
3: Okay.
1: Yeah. So. Jordan led Black

0: This is actually the game we believe we should win. It was a must win for us. Yeah. But first, before we start any discussion on this, first let's listen to the people who were the ones who played the game. We are with the wash. Now wash we wash. And so let's start with the coach himself, Carlos Queiroz, his own views of the game.
1: Well, I'm tired. It was so tough and so intense that even me myself feel tired. And this tells us everything about the game. It was really a very intensive game. And as I said here in the press conference, the wins in this World Cup are very expensive. But today, our players, they show, as I said yesterday, they are ready to play high prices for wins. And we knew that Panama is a wonderful team, very well organized. They play very, very smart, very fast, special. When they start the games, we knew that. So it was our time to suffer, to play with a lot of concentration, invite that to come, start to frustrate them, start to control all the solutions that they have when they go forward. And step by step, with the adjustments that we did during the game, I think we start to control the game, we start to put more pressure on them, force to make the mistakes, and we keep going. That's the way you win. Find the right way to win, and we did it. First suffering and fight, after expressing the quality of our players and the flashing of our football.
2: I think the right word is exactly that we are growing up as a team. We are playing a different system. We are, the methods that we are using to attack are built to match the profile of our players, playing vertical football with full speed actions. But step by step, we will improve, and the players, they will adjust to each other. And for me, it's important that the players understand the game, and people needs to understand the game. We don't play alone. I'm never tired to say this to the press. I'm never tired to say this to the fans. It's impossible for you guys to think that you can bring a football game, but they only put one team on a pitch. You play against others; they have the same expectations, the same preparation, they have the same dreams, goals, and we have to play the game that is in front of us. And today we show exactly that. When they better, we defend, we fight for lives. And it was fantastic to see our players fight for lives. And step by step, we start to impose our game. I think also it's important to say we suffer during the duels, the individual duels. The Panama players, they take advantage of those situations, pushing, grabbing against our players. Our players, the young players, the naive players, the players from Panama more experienced, was necessary that the referee put order on the pitch, but they keep going, pushing, grabbing, and we lost a lot of duels because we play with the heart and with no, not aggressive. But the second half, I pushed the ears of my players. You have to go and fight and answer in the same level. And step by step, we start to create a better balance. We should score before in the clear penalty against Sopoku. The more cameras in VR they put in the game, the less they can see. It's amazing. How can VAR escape? How that penalty escape from VAR? It is something that I have to spend probably a couple of months start to investigate science to understand how can one penalty can escape from VAR in that moment. So we should score more early, especially in the moment that we deserve, because we start to control the game. which was half of the first half and the second half. At the beginning, Panama, we knew, very well organized, speed, good control of movements. They've been together for years. They play first.
0: So that's our coach, Carlos Queiroz. His assignment is particularly related to this World Cup. After that, we'll decide whether or not we can still continue to pay the monies that we are paying currently. Antoine Semenyo. Okay.
3: Describe the emotion right now.
4: Everyone's going crazy in the change room right now, to be honest. Feel like the emotions when we're celebrating said it all. We really wanted to win the game, and yeah, we're happy we got the 3 points.
3: How would you describe that game?
4: Panama had a lot of moments where they dominated on the ball, and we just needed to stay in our shape and press at the right times, and we stuck together well, didn't concede, and like I said, it was a game about moments. We got our moment, and we finished off.
5: Can you take us through the winning goal from your vantage point, and what was the feeling on the pitch when you guys finally broke through?
4: I can't remember what happened. I think the ball broke loose and I got it. Just wanted to play into the space for Brandon, and I thought I overhit the pass, but he got there just in time. And when he got the ball, I wanted to cut back initially, but made a run across the front post, completely missed the ball, but luckily it went to Caleb and he tapped it in.
6: You had 3 points and a clean sheet. What belief are you going into the game against England with?
4: We know it's going to be a tough game. I feel like we're not going to get ahead of ourselves. We know we want to win that game, but we know it's not going to be easy either. So make sure we recover well now and make sure we train well leading up to the England game.
7: We saw a lot of exuberant celebrations after the game, obviously after the 90-minute winner. Can you take us through what it was like just being on the field and celebrating with teammates and seeing your manager go to the supporters section?
4: Yeah, it was crazy. The fans were loud all game for us, and we appreciate them for everything, and just celebrating that moment with them, teammates, family, friends. Yeah, it's amazing.
8: Yeah, Antoine, congratulations on the win. You had today a great moment of football. My question is for you personally, how your time with Pep Guardiola has impacted you to get ready?
0: We leave it at Pep Guardiola. That's Manchester City matter. In fact, if he wasn't performing what he was performing, Pep Guardiola would not have brought him to Manchester City. He just continued what he was doing in the other team. Undoubtedly, he's the star of our team. You can disagree or whatever, but he's the star of the team currently. In terms of performances, the club he plays for and everything, attention will be on Antoine Semenyo. Then there's the guy who has come into this team, which is my player. I am big on midfielders, not on strikers. I am usually big because I think they are the most important part of a team. If you have a good midfield, you can deal with defense, you can initiate attacks much more easily. And he's been great. Caleb Yentry.
7: Caleb, if you can, could you just take us through the game-winning goal? What did you see on that play? What do you remember from that moment?
9: We won the ball back. I tried. Just play forward and then run forward. And then hope to see what comes. And then, I got the ball in the box and finished. Yeah.
7: Considering how the game had gone for you guys in terms of trying to generate chances, how did it feel just seeing that one go in at the end?
9: I think that's what we have been practicing all since we started our preparation to get the ball to the wings and then put it in the box, and then we get runs, people in the box to finish. So I think it's what we've been doing. And then it's good today we had the opportunity to finish on one. Yeah.
6: Your first match, your first goal at the World Cup, how does that make you feel?
9: Yeah, I'm very positive. Not just me, my teammates also. We are all we have one goal, is to do our best in this tournament. And I think that's what we've shown today. Yeah.
5: Gail, can you talk a little bit about the team's belief and how strong it is, especially after a first half where you may not have been as strong as you expected, but to hang in there and then eventually score the game winner, what does that mean for Ghana?
9: Yeah, I think The team we have great support around us. Older players helps us very much as young players, and then we just have to take the information in and then do our best, run for each other, and then we hope for the best.
10: And Caleb, have you processed the moment still being a teenager? I mean, what does this really mean to you? Just a year ago, you're not even in the Black Stars picture. You played a right back, and now you're in a central midfield. And interestingly, Kyrgios has scored 2 goals for the Black Stars in the 2 games, and you scored both. Also, what's your connection with him like? And how does this moment feel for you, being a teenager?
9: I think it's the lessons. He gives us great lessons. We do a lot of training and with a lot of intensity. So I think it's not just me, it's everyone helping each other out, and then we all hope for the best, not just on myself, but for everyone, I think. Yeah.
3: Bit of a different question here, but it was very chilly, obviously, wet tonight. What do you make of taking hydration breaks on a night like tonight in Toronto?
0: The hydration break needed to come. The reason is not because of the players. The hydration break is because various television stations have been sold very expensive rights, and they need to make money to cover those rights. So the hydration break is like 2 or 3 minutes where they can play some very expensive adverts to cover the money that they've been charged. So hydration break has nothing to do with the players. It has more to do with money. So the hydration break.
11: But looks as if so you know, be a hydration break once a
0: month. And that's why
11: Van Dijk ever come once a month.
0: Yeah. Because when you are on the upside, you are now controlling the game, and you have momentum on your side. Then it's a good tool.
12: I thought we witnessed that during the Club World Cup.
11: Yes.
12: So I don't think it's anything new. Did we receive these complaints during the Club World Cup hydration breaks?
0: Maybe it was new. No, you are talking. You see, when you say Club World Cup, people don't really care about Club World Cup. Then World Cup is everybody is interested. Okay. Even people who are not football fans are interested.
12: Okay.
0: But when a new initiative is introduced, you watch to see the impact it ultimately has.
12: Okay.
0: Now we are realizing that it usually comes in at a time when teams are building momentum.
12: Okay.
0: You see, for example, the Black Stars, when they started building momentum, hydration break. You understand? So it's quite an interesting thing to observe now, the way it impacts the game.
12: Okay.
0: So that's it. You have to drink water by force, whether you like it. But it also presents a good opportunity for a coach whose team is struggling.
12: Pressure,
0: you know?
12: Yeah.
0: If you're under pressure and then they say hydration break, then you go back, look at your strategy again, perhaps do what is necessary. Very interesting. Well, I'll come back in studios, but first let's speak to a coach. Mm-hmm. We constitute ourselves into coaches, whether they like it or not. But there are people whose job it is to do that. Coach Ken August, good morning to you, and thank you very much for joining us.
13: Good morning, my brother. How are you?
0: I am well. Nice to have you on the line.
13: Thank you. I'm pleased. Yeah.
0: First of all, what's your observations from watching the game yesterday?
13: I think I enjoyed the game in the first place because I've seen new tricks, new things, new methods being applied, and I think leave out tactical and technical, you see that character has played a big role in the determination of matches that I've seen or watched so far.
0: Character?
13: Yes.
0: Explain that. Why is that important?
13: It's so important that you know that it is human beings who are performing. It is human beings who bring the results. That is a desire of a club or a team. So you observe that right from the start, you are players on the field, leave out tactical and technical discipline. You see that they played a role. Look at the time Ghana scored. If they were not having character to as it were, do what is desired of the day, you will not have it.
0: On the Black Stars game yesterday, for you first, what did we get right?
13: What we got right?
0: Yes.
13: Oh, we got it right because, like I said, the character was still there till the match ended. We will not give up. And then looking at what is what's at stake, you need to do everything above your ability. So, yes, the tactical discipline may be there, but I think the behavior of the players on the field alone has ensured the victory.
0: I see. And that's nice to hear, because typically that's one of the biggest criticism of the Black Stars, that sometimes you don't see a strong interest in performing the way you think a team that wants to win has to. Is that an improvement on what you've watched when it comes to Black Stars over the past few months?
13: Yeah, if you look at the team yesterday, compared to previous teams that we presented at a world level, they were not having that individual skills and technique so much. But they showed something else. We can. You know, they were watching from previous matches that they've also watched. And you see that it is an encounter that you don't really be very skillful, or you are special this or that. No. You just have to show that, yes, before the match ends, I assume leadership.
0: Did they play as a team for you?
13: Yes, to a large extent. If it were not that, we would not have it. You pick just Ayew alone. I mean, the most experienced so far. Quite experienced, quite skillful. But you see that he was more or less lost in the game in a way. So without the teamwork, they would not have achieved.
0: I see, but did any player stand out for you?
13: Oh, but I think Semenyo also. I mean, yes. Because, you see, he was a lone man at the left flank there. And he doesn't release the ball immediately. That alone can cause your opponent. Because he holds the ball, he thinks what to do, he tries to eliminate opponents one or the other. So, yes, for me, he was a standout.
0: I see. And going into this game, one of the concerns people had was our defensive pairing, the one that we used through the qualifiers. Both of them were not available. So people were afraid that we're going to struggle at the back. Did you see that? Did we struggle for you?
13: To some extent, we struggled. That was why in the first half, I think was really, really struggling. So to some extent, yes. But to a large extent, they made sure that they marshaled very well to as it were, not give the opponents a chance to penetrate.
0: And having dealt with defense, what do you think of our midfield?
13: No, I didn't see any standout players there. I didn't see. Also because the attack was absent. Apart from Semenyo, the attack was really, really absent. Except the boy who scored a goal, who was operating from the right. He too was a standout.
0: In fact, the one who scored the goal, is he Yurenchi? He's one of our two midfielders, right?
13: No, but he was operating mostly from right side of the midfield, the wing.
0: I see. Yeah. You said the attack was absent.
13: Yes, it's more or less absent. It was even when this guy was being brought out before I realized that he was even playing the one playing the Spain. The striker.
0: The
13: one who Ginabra is also playing for Spanish national team.
0: Okay, Inaki was not in the game.
13: Oh, was he not the one who was brought out?
0: No, he was not in the game.
13: What about that tall, lanky boy who was brought out? Yes. He was nowhere. He was nowhere. Apart from Semenyo. And then the goal scorer. Yes. But I think the team's concentration was not really on those strikers. But they were concerned about team play, total team play. And total commitment to the entire game.
0: And you saw that when it comes to total commitment to the entire game, do you see that?
13: Yes, I saw that. Hence that late minute, we couldn't have won. And we would have conceded goal earlier. I hope you understand. If that is not present, would have considered a goal earlier or would not have won the match at a late hour.
0: Well, did you get to watch the England Croatia game?
13: Yeah, I watched. I mean, but that one, I expected it.
0: Mm. Do we stand a chance against any of them?
13: Every game comes with its own plan. But we need to really overwork ourselves against England. Because England is good from defense to attack.
0: Good from defense to attack?
13: Yeah, yes.
0: Wow.
13: Yes.
0: I see. What do we need to improve if we face these teams? You said overwork, we have to do a lot more work.
13: Right now, we are in competition. So I can only say that determination will surely show at the end of the day. So they need to be more determined and then more motivated. I think the motivation is okay. So they need to be more determined.
0: More determined and motivated. Coach, yes. Thank you. Thank you very much for speaking to us.
13: Yeah, it's a pleasure.
0: Well, that's Coach Kenangas, who says that character won the day for us. Character won the day for us. And he says that, Charlie, England, we have to overwork. We have to work hard.
11: But so, who share three lines of England deal?
0: Yes, I did.
11: And, you know, Oka say we have to work hard. I know, say, what can I say? And you know where he's coming from. Said, yeah, Panama, and what? Say, at this game, the demo starting now. When you're born here, you're more that. Say yes, yes, 30 play, ADFE, a trade the abano bill.
0: Okay.
11: How will to be where I say at Tizigino Abobo and Bumidiaba? Benjamin Asaras, we are not Bumidiaba. But Moshe and Rank Gamer, England, Nick Richard for Boyna. Even in the 18 yard box.
0: You are so passing.
11: Ah, da, massa. And now, Sabono, Etiakuma. Etiakuma. Say, Oma Ba, and they are used to it. It is science. Trust. I didn't want to hear. Obi be jam abona.
0: Very interesting defense they have.
11: Yeah, the 18-yard box defenders and goalkeepers were passing.
0: I was just John Stones in that game. I think I didn't pay attention.
11: Yes, he played.
0: No wonder they were passing from the back. John Stones like doing that. Sometimes it create a problem for you.
11: Hey.
0: So it's quite an.
11: And even Croatian team Nankasa. Same, you know, ball. This is what we see football, no. As a goalkeeper, you are part of the team.
0: Yeah.
11: They say, no, all the coaches, some ball playing goalkeepers. And you know, more cover, Unana de Baya, or be Unana more Manchester United, Marco. Some ball playing goalkeeper. Say, they won't uncle Boboni beam. You can give accurate passes. Even your mouth 18 yard box in Mukra, which you control, and my pass or 18 yard box in my opposition, we no adji.
0: Let's celebrate this one first, because the way you are talking is not awful. And let's speak to Sam Johnson. Sam Johnson is an ex-Black Stars player. Very, very impressive player in his days. Good morning to you, and thank you very much for joining us.
14: Good morning.
0: We really do appreciate your time. Let's start first by asking you, what are your impressions of the game yesterday?
14: Thank God. Let me say good morning to everybody who is listening this morning. As for the game, we thank God that we won this game, because winning is very, very important. No matter how you play, winning is very, very important, especially in tournaments and in the first game, is very, very important. But we have to go back to our drawing board and then do the very, very good corrections before we meet we play our second game against England. If not, I think disaster will come on us.
0: Because the way you said, that's what the game gave me. It gave me a cause for worry. What did you think our weaknesses were?
14: We don't play as a team. That is one.
0: We didn't play as
14: a team. And we don't as a team. And we everybody want to do something. Everybody want to be me. You understand me? And I don't know the kind of system. You don't see any act, you know, any act within the players themselves. Let's assume, I'm always saying these things. Let's assume the coach don't know anything. You, all of you, you are professional players. So in your various teams, didn't they show you something. That this one, when I give the ball, I have to move for the other player to give me the ball. But some of them will move, give the ball, then he will be standing. Then the next person have to balloon the ball, boom. We can't hold the ball at least 10 seconds. You understand it?
0: Okay.
14: And when one is pressing, one will be standing. After this one press and the ball goes, the pass goes, before you also press it. But if we are pressing, we press together. We put them into a hard lifting position so that they can balloon the ball, and then we take the ball, and then we also play. But yesterday, I didn't see anything like that. Nothing. Nobody is creating anything on the field.
0: Okay.
14: And let me tell you this. I love these guys, but look, if we really have somebody who is analyzing the game, there are so many people, maybe five or six players, they're not supposed to be on the field next game.
0: Up to more than half the team, you think they are not supposed to...
14: Seriously, I'm telling you. They're not supposed to be in the team. If we really analyzing the game, and we have good analyzer that is analyzing that, okay, this is that, this is that, this is that, this is that. Because nobody is creating anything. And there are the caliber of players, some of them are, no. We know that they can take the team on their shoulders. But yesterday, I don't know what happened. I hope and pray that they will up this winning will boost their morale for them to come up. And because against England, if we do what we did yesterday, if we do the same thing, Masa, disaster.
0: I see. Are you able to name the players who you think should not be there?
14: That one I won't tell you. We have an analyzer. When you analyze, you will see it.
0: I see.
14: And I know you. I know you yourself. You know some. You yourself. You know some. You know that some people don't supposed to be in the team. You know it.
0: I see.
14: You know, it's very sad that. Yeah, I mean, it's happening like that. I hate talking about them, but yesterday what happened is, so we don't even have individual brilliance that you can show something for everybody to say, okay, Charlie, come on.
0: Did any player stand out for you at all?
14: Yesterday?
0: Yesterday.
14: I can say Ajete. You know, Ajete stand out. And then also, some of them come and go. You know, it's not like 0-0-0-0. Some of them are zero.
0: Okay.
14: Some of them, they come in once and you see them and then they go and relax. And then they come in once and then they go and they need to continuously. Because and you can see that sometimes they lose concentration on the field. And if it happens to us like that against England, because if we do our best to get draw in England, it means that we are gone. A game like this, if we do something like this, Charlie,
0: I see.
14: I don't think it will help us.
0: So the players who you know should have shown some individual brilliance did not on the day.
14: Yes,
0: you're saying,
14: Charlie, these boys, we have young team, and you can see that experience is hitting them. The young ones in the experience is hitting them. But some of them have been there, somebody like Jordan, Semenyon, all those old ones. Some of them have been there, the less this, maybe 3 or 4 years. So if you can push the young ones to come up to help you, how can you survive?
0: I see. That's quite interesting. So, for you, inconsistent performances, no individual brilliance, they didn't play as a team well for you.
14: Did you see anything that somebody is overlapping, somebody is giving the ball, somebody is overlapping to get the ball, somebody is moving to... How many times you saw those things? Did you see something like that?
0: So
14: we're just getting the ball, 1-2, boom. We're just ballooning the ball.
0: So
14: at the later part, before they go, you can see that they start to... So why don't we do it before? What is happening? We can't do it before.
0: So you saw some improvement in the last part of the game?
14: the last part of the game, you see that they, because after then you see that everybody, there is a tiredness in there, you know. So those who have the endurance, you can see them continue doing something. Because Ghana, if we put the ball on the ground and we play football, then we can play better. We can play better than the boom, boom, boom, boom, boom, boom, boom, boom. And I'm always saying, assuming the coach don't know anything, are we not watching football? Or I'm not letting...
0: Hello? Hello?
14: Yeah, I'm here.
0: Okay. So, I wanted to then ask you about what you think we can do to perhaps stand a chance against both England and Croatia.
14: Well, we have to play. We have to play as a team in the first place. We don't have to play as Minkuminya. You know, if I don't score, I always want to score. Maybe I'm at maybe 40%, which I can score. But somebody is 60, he can score easily than me. I can give him the ball to score. And they should know the strength of their players. Because if I know the strength of you, that this is what you can do best. If I have a chance and I know that you have a space to do that, I will give you the ball because I know that is the best thing for you. If I know that I can give this ball to this man, within the two or three people, he can come out from the two or three people, I will give him the ball because I know that he can come out. But if we don't know our strength on the field, it won't help us. Because as a footballer, you should know your player's strength. If your player is a sprinter, you should know. So recognize everybody's strength and do according to their strength. And I think they can do it. Because as for the football, you can't tell me they don't know how to play it. But when they get to the field, what are they doing as a team?
0: And to conclude, I'll ask you, which player do you think maybe came from the substitute bench who should start this time around in the second game?
14: Which player who came from the substitute bench and then he came in and you want him to start?
0: Yeah.
14: Maybe the one I want him to come in, he don't even come in, so I can't even tell that this one is that or that. Because I think Inaki will come in the later part.
0: Mm-hmm.
14: Inaki will come inside. But the coach knows what he's doing. But if you ask me to show you that player, that because how many minutes they play to judge them.
0: Thank you for speaking to us.
14: My pleasure.
0: Well, taking us is only 33 minutes past 8, and SM
11: later.
0: That's Sam Johnson's analysis. Kekeli, you won't come in.
11: Oh, say, you say, yeah, walk on the horse. That's what we say.
0: Oh, no.
12: I saw her face.
0: I think it's
15: good. Nobody mentioned Jordan.
0: I think
11: he didn't mention
15: Jordan's
12: face. We saw your reaction when he was tilting towards that direction a little bit.
0: No. But thank God, I think that he talked about the performance of the team. In total, he says, even those who did something were inconsistent. Okay. So you see them one point, then they will vanish from the game again. So you didn't see consistency in terms of their performances. And you didn't see very good team play. You didn't also see the individual brilliance you're expecting.
16: Yes.
0: Those are the things, observations he makes that we can do far better.
16: Even the Semenyo who won the man of the match. First half, he was totally out of the game. Until the changes that brought him forward a bit in the second half. We didn't see him like Semenyo in the first half. So you cannot say that when the man was talking and saying that people were not supposed to be, he was talking in the direction of Jordan. No, you cannot say that. Most of them were not like in their top form, like in the first half.
0: Mm-hmm.
16: Okay. And I thought that the coach himself sat down and saw what was happening. That's how come he affected those changes in the second half. So nobody should come and say that Jordan.
0: No. You see, as for you, there it is. When people mention Jordan's name, that you come in to defend.
16: I just ensure that I set the record straight. It is not defending. Set the record straight.
0: Yeah. But what was your own impression of the team? Watching the game,
16: I also felt at a point that they were not playing
0: as one unit.
16: Like everybody was trying. Like what is in the NDC now? Like everybody is playing an individual game. Okay, they're not playing as a collective.
0: Okay,
16: yeah, that's how I saw it. But I was also thinking that maybe because they have not played together
0: for a long
16: time, so this particular team played together just once.
0: Okay.
16: So I was also thinking that that could be the reason, because I didn't see that
0: cohesion.
16: Yes, okay. With the team, how they were playing yesterday. So, like, everybody was just trying to fight for himself.
0: Okay.
16: Let me score so that they will say that I did it.
0: Okay.
16: That was what I saw. That was what I saw. And seriously, the truth is the performance, especially in the first half, was bad.
0: The performance in the first half for you?
16: Really bad.
0: Okay.
16: Was bad. Yeah, you couldn't see. I think it was just the back that held us together.
0: Okay, but that's impressive because
16: yes,
0: that's a new back
16: altogether.
0: Yeah,
16: so it was just the back that tried to keep it going for us. Middle, front, I didn't know what they were doing, seriously.
0: So whilst we are excited, if you go back and think about it, think carefully. It wasn't something to be happy about.
16: No, seriously, it wasn't.
0: So we won.
16: We won.
12: That's the most important thing.
16: But when you want to really analyze the play,
0: there's not so much to be happy about.
16: No. We need to go back and sit down, because when you actually, me, I've not watched them, but per what people are talking about, so because of what I've heard, I want to go and
0: watch the game
16: between Croatia and England.
0: Okay,
16: per what people are saying, the performance they put up, we need to set up. Yes,
0: the Croatian team is an old team, but the way they do their things is they can beat us easily. The English team there is fantastic. But as usual, I'm not sure they'll win the World Cup. Professor, and I'll come back to Lavoie and SM is the one who would answer many questions today in the studio. So I've seen Muftar around. Professor Bach is not fair, is many things. Eric has written football expert. Prof, that is not what do you call it? A representative description of what you are, is it?
16: Like it's a football expert.
0: Prof is a sports science person. Have I gotten it right?
14: Anything
0: for the purposes of the interview.
14: I'll pardon you if you make a mistake.
0: but it's nice to have you on the line, Prof.
14: Yeah.
0: Well, I'm sure we were on the line whilst Nancy was talking. Do you agree with that?
14: Hello, Nancy. How are you, ma'am?
0: But I wonder if you agree with her. In fact, I just spoke to Sam Johnson, who has the same view. Coach Ken August says what won us the day was more of character. What do you think? Was the performance something to write home about? Were we just relieved because somehow we found a goal?
14: Oh, good morning. Good morning to you all. We started doing this thing long ago. And we started looking at our team long ago, not today. You cannot
15: be a good team overnight. Ghana, the expectation for me is understood. For me, expectation that we will win, we will do this, is understood. The mere fact that we have been there, I think, is it a third or fourth time? Sarah, is it a fourth or third time we have been at the World Cup?
0: Fifth.
15: Fifth?
0: Yes.
15: So based on that, people think that, it's enough for us to do well. Let me say that I've been in this game for a long time. And I think that this is a tournament. It's not a league. So anyhow, how you win is immaterial. For me, at the World Cup, how you win is immaterial.
0: Mm-hmm.
15: Who said that you played a good game, and for that matter, that's why you won. Otherwise, I mean, what will we say about the Cape Verde team? Is it so how we won is immaterial to me. And people too want to write, I don't want to give credit to the team. I think that they are justified. You see, our preparation hasn't been the best. The policies around what we do are not the best. And decision making has been a problem. The politicians too have their part to play. Money has been a problem. People will be comparing. Yesterday I watched the England-Croatia match. And you could see the pattern. For all I knew was that Croatia, at best, were going to have a draw. They were not going to outwit England. So that's what I saw. So you see that there has been some long-term preparation. Your coach, when did he come? I must say that he's been here barely 1 or 2 months. And we are expecting a magic or what? Please, go and thank God. Let us all go thank God for what happened. For now, if you have any questions, I'll answer you.
0: Very interesting.
15: I have a lot to say about it.
0: So you're saying if you are analyzing the Black Stars, not from the perspective of what they are supposed to be, but what they are currently, we should be happy.
15: Oh, well, what I was... Please, go look for a foul and slaughter. We should be happy. I watch it. I at a point, I knew the Panamanians, eh? How do you...
0: It's a Panamanian. The Panamians.
15: I knew they were not going to score it. I knew the way they were just rushing. But you see, people are comparing them with us because they saw some pattern in their play. These people, they have nothing to lose. This is the second time. Most of them are local players. Some are the some few people, for couple type of people, and they have nothing to lose. Semenyo has his legs to protect, Keller has his legs to protect, others, and all that. But these people have nothing to lose. The only thing that prepared these people was character yesterday. Character. And they knew that they didn't have to, disappoint Ghanaians. They knew that they didn't have to disappoint Ghanaians. I think, let me for now,
13: I commend the policy maker, the politicians around.
0: Okay.
13: Let me commend them. At least they try to put in a lot the motivation to the standard we had our vice president over there. And I saw, when I saw it, I said, dear you, man, you are really portraying the good things in you, you know, the virtues in you. When I saw her, I said, hey, after the, you know, when she was dancing, it was enough motivation. And I think that was good enough.
0: Mm.
13: And you remember I told you the way

So as I was saying, you should explain that at the somebody said, nobody could entry, nobody kills entry. He said, Chama, want to who has put himself into trouble. And he added, because his name is Entry Bosiaku. They added, have Entry and Bosiaku in it. Hey, how are you trying to do this? I beg you. Patch this NBI. Okay, so if you're ready, let's roll now.

0: Hello.
1: Hello, good morning.
0: Yeah, good morning.
1: Roger Kwam.
0: Yes, sir.
1: How are you doing?
0: Fine, thank you.
1: Are you at Tema?
0: No, I didn't go to Tema today.
1: Oh, I see. Why?
0: Please, who am I speaking with?
1: Oh, a customer. We need some fish for some party, like panla, salmon and stuff. I don't know how if you can help us.
0: I'll be in Tema probably.
1: So what?
0: I come to Tema around 3. I'm in Accra now. Oh. I'm doing something in Accra.
1: Oh, okay. So what do you have in stock before we come? What can you get for us?
0: Oh, currently we have everything.
1: Everything as in?
0: We have all the products.
1: Do you have cotton? Crab. Cotton, yeah.
0: Please, which coastal are you calling from?
1: No, me, I'm not going to sell it. We're going to use it for a program. So one variety, like salmon, panla, koto. Do you have mini, yemadie?
0: Oh, we have yemadie.
1: Uh-huh. So we want all. What of adodi?
0: Okay. We don't have that.
1: You don't have adodi?
0: No.
1: Okay. Mr. Richard Kwam?
0: Yeah.
1: Listen to this one.

0: Uncle Roger. So
1: yes,
0: today is your birthday, isn't it?
1: Yes, please.
0: Okay, so you are live on Radio Gold 90.5.
1: Oh!
0: We wanted to buy some panla from you, but you are not around. Yeah, my dear, I can cut out and stuff. But you are doing well. You are doing good. Lots
1: thank
0: of people
1: much,
0: are please. Saying you are very good. So how do I get some of the Yemadi for some okra stew? How do I get some?
1: Just let me know when you'll be coming to Tema. I'll make some available for
0: nice
1: you.
0: Nice one. Oh, nice
1: or
0: one.
1: Wherever so, you are, I'll just locate one for you. I'll give you one box.
0: Wow.
1: I owe you one chicken. One bowl chicken.
0: God box. Bless you.
1: Hey, thank you, sir.
0: So today, what are you doing for your birthday? For yourself, what are you doing?
1: I'm not my birthday type, but today, by the grace of God, I'm releasing a song that I'm sharing with my fans.
0: Oh, really? You're a musician too?
1: Yes, I'm releasing a song today.
0: Nice one. I never knew you're a musician too. Is it gospel song or high life or hip hop or
1: gospel song?
0: Oh, beautiful. And what is the title of that?
1: Yadawasi.
0: Yadawasi, of course. You need to say thank you to the Almighty. Okay.
1: Yeah.
0: So we'll talk. I need to get your song and play it for you. But this is coming from do you know

0: is Benny.
1: Yes, that is Benny. Yes, yeah, that's my sister.
0: Yeah, she gave us your number so that we can prank you on the radio. So, Uncle Roger, come, happy birthday to you once again. Enjoy your
1: day,
0: okay?
1: Thank you very much. Bye-bye.

0: Hello, Mrs. Selina.
1: Yes.
0: How are you?
1: I'm fine.
0: Are you awake?
1: Yes, please.
0: Ghana Institute of Survey.
1: Yes, please.
0: So, how is it going?
1: We are managing small problems.
0: You are managing?
1: Yes.
0: But why are people encroaching on others' lands, government lands and stuff? You've been surveying all those lands, but still people are encroaching on government.
1: Who am I speaking with?
0: Oh, good friends. I got your number from someone that if I ask you this question, you can help me with some explanation. So why is the encroaching going on so much like that when we are still surveying the land for government?
1: This question, dear.
0: Help me. Oh, you don't find you don't have problem with that one.
1: Again.
0: You don't have problem with those encroaching the government lands. You don't have a problem with that.
1: Clear your mind.
0: You said?
1: I said clear your mind.
0: Mm-hmm.
1: I'm here as an administrator, number one.
0: Uh-huh.
1: I'm not a very professional.
0: Oh, okay. But you may have a fair idea of what you are doing in your business. That's the job you do. You should have an idea of why you have government lands surveyed and everything calculated, but still people will be encroaching and you are still there being administrator. You should know now. But you are there working, all right. You are doing your job perfectly, but still people are still encroaching on government lands.
1: That's the encroaching there. We are working on it.
0: You're working on it, eh?
1: Yes,
0: I can't cry. I'm fine.
1: Yes.
0: Okay, Auntie Helen, Mrs. Helena, right?
1: Yes.
0: Listen to this.

0: Okay, so it's your birthday, right?
1: Yes,
0: Mr. Yes, so Superman. You are live on Radio Good 90.5 FM.
1: Hey!
0: You are live. In fact, you've really answered the questions very professionally, that you are an administrator, you're not a field engineer or something like that, isn't it?
1: Yes.
0: Like you'd be in trouble. All right, so we just called to celebrate you on this day, pray for you, and wish you all the best. Happy birthday once again.
1: Thank you.
0: Are you throwing a party?
1: No, if you do one for me, I will enjoy it.
0: Where do you want me to take you to?
1: Come again.
0: What do you want?
1: I want a birthday cake.
0: Birthday cake?
1: Yes.
0: It's too late now. You should have told me earlier.
1: You see, that's your whole planet.
0: Exactly. Absolutely. We'll do that. Okay, so enjoy your day, okay? Mrs. Selina Kusia Daku Ayivo.
1: Yes.
0: All right. Bye-bye. Enjoy your day. Bye.

0: communities, businesses. Good energy fuels nations. It gets things going and keeps them moving. Good energy isn't just what we do, it's who we are. Goyal, good energy.
1: Abin Soko, or Mebel Restaurant and 2 a.m. Sounds, now facing Mebel's Park, when Nungwala Tade Saints, or Nautical Quantum and Ponaso, and Tijumedia Beer with Dia Benia Gun and Yane, and in Nigeria, Funny and EP, at the Sir Jollof Rice, Plain Rice, Bankuni Tilapia, Mabrani Pizza, Eba, any Agushi, in Kuobi, Okra Soup, Bitter Leaf Stew, and Afufro Bebre. 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

EMBR guest as we do sports. And of course, I know it will be much of interest to you because Godfather is in the studio. He has been criticizing the Black Stars from day one. Were you impressed with their performance yesterday? What did you see? Did you see any tactics? Did you see any parting of play in the Black Stars squad? Were we affected by our failure to qualify for the Africa Cup of Nations? Did Otuado's sacking affect the Black Stars in any way? It's a post-match analysis of the game between Ghana and Panama, Group L, opener of the 2026 World Cup. My name is Adamu Muftao. 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

0: 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Would be your Juma fine. Then car hono man so omo 50 Ghana cedis bonus daily for fuel. So to me ye juma eku dum pepon so be omo 50 cedis I be to petrol. Simply put petrol. Don't sit idle. Men yo kwaju fo. Men ke ka on sangu dem refement na fa kon. Ko bi hono mo 6000 na ko pe okada bi na to na fa business. This is coming from Okada 247. My name Adamu Muftao. Sandra Hine will bring in a steep beat from the world of sports. Godfather is fidgeting with his phone, and I'm sure he has loads and loads of analysis for us today. The guy loves the Blasters, but anytime he comes here, he pretends he's in the yellow Blasters jersey. Sandra Hine is also in the yellow Blasters jersey. This is 2015 Blasters jersey, right? Yeah, it's 2015 or so. I've forgotten. Steven Mreku is in white Blasters jersey, the one with the intentine in front, the web in front. The web couldn't catch the Black Star yesterday. The house is red, yellow, green with a Black Star. Shanline.
1: Yes, Mufti.
0: What is cooking?
1: I think, I don't know if, should I say a good day a good weekend ahead? It's like ahead. A good moment from yesterday's night, this morning. It's like everything is
0: What is giving you those vibes ahead of the weekend?
1: The Black Stars now.
0: Black Stars.
1: Even though,
0: beating Panama.
1: Ah. like struggling to beat Panama and getting the result. At the end of the day, it's the result that matters.
0: But are you sending a straight bullet into somebody's camp? Because I can see somebody.
1: Oh no, people are talking
0: plenty.
1: Dejected. That was not the best. No, all we need is the result.
0: 3 point.
1: And we have gotten it. So I think we are good.
0: We are good.
1: I do know that yesterday the American man
0: Andrew Olsen.
1: Yes.
0: Hey, Andrew Olsen. We have to speak to him again.
1: Exactly.
0: He said 1-0.
1: That man knew what he was saying. He knew what he was saying.
0: Yeah.
1: So we are good.
0: Bruni or African football actually will be with him. You talk to you about Ghana and you're like, really?
1: Exactly. Why? And do you know that he mentioned this guy, Caleb
0: Irenji?
1: He said he will be the star.
0: And he's been following these guys for a long time. And he even admitted that, listen, he has followed this Panama team for a very long time. They are a well-drilled side.
1: Exactly.
0: And see, but for that goal, Panama were super.
1: They played 90 minutes all.
0: Godfather.
2: Godfather.
0: Yeah, what's up?
2: Everything cool.
0: Nah, we're in Toronto. We came back from Toronto this morning, man.
2: Yeah.
0: Toronto. Yeah, we beat Panama 1-0.
2: So Ghana beat Panama.
0: Yeah.
2: So the whole topic is
0: what?
2: It's done, right? The whole tournament is over.
0: My battery is 99, your battery is 1%. Do you want to say what?
2: Okay.
0: You go quench.
2: Okay, that's good.
0: Chuck it.
2: Muftao, Maminchia, Eric Wachihini.
0: Eric Wachihini.
3: Yeah.
0: We're tuning in.
2: Maminchia, Celestine Delight, Akenya. Maminchia, my boss, Deputy Chief Imam, Ghana Immigration Service, Barrister Imam Faruko Isalam. And now, Ahumachu, we give me point. I get messages from all these people.
0: Hey, we're a big man.
2: Yeah.
0: We're a big man. Who's going to send you a message?
2: Yeah,
0: hey, Godfather, we're a big man.
2: And I thank some of them for appreciating my effort. Say, Mikrami Kaona Ghana and Yawino.
0: Bumja.
2: Yeah.
0: Mukonhu. Now, Paddy, no, I tell you, General, send me a message.
2: If you are, Debbie, me, well, whom in Namano, M. Say, Niri Fim, Namano.
3: Blasters beat Panama to shame Godfather.
2: Topic.
0: What the headline? Blasters beat Panama to shame Godfather.
2: Yeah. Muftao. If you work, can ask him the day there, but Muftao. Like M1 me blasters now Muftao yen kan okre blasters now nimno any blasters ni
0: choke you kwa ba you kwete bitter ba Sandrine.
1: Yes, Mufti.
0: Let's keep the ball rolling, man.
1: Okay. Back on Tetbeck with your World Cup table update. One match day down in groups K and L, and we already have leaders emerging. In group K, Colombia got their campaign off to an exciting start. 3-1 against Uzbekistan. Portugal and the Congolese share the points in a 1-1 tight contest. In Group L, the Black Stars edge Panama 1-0 to take all 3 points on opening night. A goal first on the Three Lions of England ran out 4-2 winners against Croatia. And here is how the group stand right now. Group K, Colombia lead the table with 3 points. DR Congo and Portugal are second and third with 1 point each. Uzbekistan fourth with 0 points. Group L, England top with 3 points. Ghana second with 3 points. Panama and Croatia are third and fourth with 0 points. Looking to match day two, the second phase of the FIFA World Cup, at 4 p.m., it's Czech Republic versus South Africa. Then at 7 p.m., Switzerland take on Bosnia. And finally, at 10 p.m., the host gets involved, Canada versus Qatar. Other sports news. Coach Kassim Okan-Semenyo and his technical team are set to embark on a nationwide evaluating exercise aimed at identifying the next generation of talent for Ghana's under-17 national team ahead of the WAFU Zone B under-17 championship scheduled for November 2026. Ghana head coach Carlos Queiroz has praised his size, composure and intelligence after they edged Panama 1-0. Black Stars forward Antoine Semenyo was deemed the most valuable player of the match after a standout performance in Ghana's 1-0 victory over Panama in the FIFA World Cup Group L opener on Wednesday at BMO Field. Antoine Semenyo has also called for calm and focus despite Ghana's dramatic late victory over Panama. Finally, Ghana midfielder Caleb Renchi has revealed that the match-winning move which secured victory over Panama was the result of meticulous preparation on the training pitch. That's a World Cup update on Tisbet. Over to you, Musi.
0: Thank you, Sandrahin. We are back on. Of course, even if we don't tell you to send your messages, this should be an interest to you. Black Stars 1. Okay, Ghana 1. Panama 0. A last gasp goal from Caleb Renchi seals the victory for the Black Stars, boosting their confidence ahead of the England clash. What about that?
2: Muftau.
0: Are you fine?
2: Yeah, I'm good.
0: Good. Sireku?
3: I hear them.
0: Bibi, are you fine?
3: Yeah, I'm going to be at the cool.
0: And what's your game, Nibi?
3: Oh, yes, I'm sure. I'm sure, Antino. Bibi, I'm going to be in the middle.
0: Who do
3: you
0: know as a shimmy?
3: I'm going to be in the middle. I'm going to be in Panama. It's common. I'm going to be a drop and I see Luzu and Kabemia. Because who's the prepared board? No, I'm saying Luzu. Nia.
1: They are born in Kwan of us.
3: So they are born in.
0: Na. Timmy.
3: Yes.
0: What do we say? How do we analyze it? Yes, we've won 3 points. Tactics okay. Good. Players good. What's up?
3: Excellent display of technical mind by the coach. The coach made the change that changed the game. Like Godfather says, today's games are won from the touchline. The change made by the coach by pulling Jordan out made all the difference. The love here in Massachusetts is beyond imagination. Blasters can progress in the Mundial if they maintain the same momentum. Semenyo indeed is my man of the moment of the Blasters. The love for the Blasters didn't go. We just pretended it didn't exist. Ghana flag on cars all over here in Logan Airport, Boston. God bless my homeland, Ghana. Message from Bonsem. Message Eric. From Eric Kwachehine.
0: Charlie, you people shouldn't be engaged in knee-jerk reactions. So.
3: Knee-jerk
0: reaction.
3: Oh yeah, yes, yeah, yes. But probably not say Minta Kando or a knee jerk minister. Now, say a group has so here, one more bro for 7 years.
0: Impofrim. Kukurubinsi.
3: Mamintia tearful, na memogan and rantiano, abaso. Enra, one more, omunya quinya. Eshe game, nasi, Eddie, Emma, a year, or my Ghana. Lawrence Atizigi. Abrantia, a year, Marvin Senai. Ajeti. Yorombo Poku, Gideon Mensah, Ernest Nwama, Caleb Renchi, Elisha Wusu, Antoine Selom Semenyo, who was the man of the match yesterday, Kamaldeen Sulemana, and Jordan Ayew. Emrante win a shea game nasi, Edema the Black Stars, and Sana Litano, Eye Benjamin Asari, Atizigi Pryin Tino, Benjamin Asari, Ebermu, second half.
0: That's not my anointed.
3: Yes. Obi bro for Ty can happen.
0: Benjamin Asare is the real anointed guy.
3: And Lawrence Atizigi also made some saves. I think one or two. And Mecca say keep a simi unu nina. Enra Obia chile say a team work. Na Obia so incredible say if he klalu. Say any time I be friend or no, he's ever ready to be in a goal post at the Blasters of Ghana. Techen sana Fatawi Sahakuba, Brendan Thomas Asante Eba, any Prince Eduku Abinamu, and Suso Ebem. One thing I loved about the game yesterday, and I said it in the morning, say, coach Osaberima Carlos Queiroz.
0: Hey.
3: Say, Osaberima ni di oba hai Makanada.
0: Sorry.
3: Makanada. Man, man,
0: Oyamshisho.
3: And he has been at the World Stage before. And I loved it yesterday. After game, when I said, you know, fans, you know, now or mom will kiss.
0: But when you say, why am I papa?
3: Adding.
0: Moshe Panama, you send them coach Speedy.
3: Oh, yes. Oh, Panama. Panama for my match. And there were issues surrounding the game.
0: What issues?
3: Thomas Tepatey, Bedebe, Mio.
0: Any issue?
3: Oh, massa.
0: Any issue?
3: Trying to disturb the team.
0: Any issue?
3: Or someone distract the team.
0: Any other?
3: Now you the way say England for say Anya and Chia Thomas Tepatey, Canada for say the BMA Thomas Tepatey. There were a lot of issues.
0: If you knew, if Ganes knew Kalabirenchi would fit in properly, and can weigh any issue.
3: Oh, there be one say in everything, yeah, na Muslim, no, you see experience in tall market.
0: Why?
3: Experience in tall market.
0: Why?
3: Yen te say bank beer or see oh here 18 years old girl. So beba be duma as cashier, but oba ugita 20 years experience. How is it possible? Hey. 18 years, oye denya 20 years experience. And the Oria Timuna coach, you know, a ubia or de a may be a co world cup in a pain. Yin nimono. So do so do so moana we ya unim said ye or toto niniama. And Enra, why yes, your coach is Nibia. Obekenya, and yaman ku ye, but still not a ho. No akasa on ye change. Enra, best a 58th minute, and will yield two substitutions. Yeah, no more best 71 or sign here if you already game no. And on those substitutions by you attest to the fact that those substitutions in the buy no game and now you're both first half no. It changed.
0: I'm not attesting to anything.
3: It changed.
0: I won't attest to anything. Nothing changed.
3: And the young one said Antoine Semenyo, Selom Semenyo, our first half no. Why should that? I'm back game in the year. Yeah, changes in the second half no. Back him in the and one man of the match. And Timothy, it was a hard fought win for the Black Stars. Panama, funny, they came into the game. And who are we game? No, we will say, I'm running 10 in year one more. Omo, yeah, that be in the beer. That be so don't hope him another form. Omo, a very strong. Omo, what thing? And Omo, Timmy running 90 minutes in now, even including additional time. I did toss on. We saw say omo koba sa. Their one man is a Martinez. You have a guy be your friend.
1: Do I die it, you know?
3: Yes, what die it, you know? As if you took you know you need to go forward and so on. And he was a dangerous man. But ni nyine mu no yet me din kunim. Enye ball ana me tie me pese bia me hwe. Me can say actually say performance no. Mean to me, Cassie, you drew no. Mean to me, Cassie, Blasters performance and no show against Panama. No, HSA, you drew. We are there and we can compete with the likes of those countries. No, me mean, we say we know a gradual process. We a coach in the second match. It was unfortunate. So, by and when your friendly matches do draw more or ball Wilson and one no, and now or did a call into this particular game. So, now at least. Already, unim team no there. Now, when ya a deeper understanding, wahum renting na obiya babiya na huwa deno ejina unim dia bati se wahuni ye. 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Omo performance nabi but. Said you're not dead in a coso and a Panama Beshemo in Panama Brent TB. Your friend is say, or Beshemo, dear Dian, and my threat in a sano. Enra, young coupon, a boam rantiano, injury be a ma. Emma, all her time, so good in the buyer. I will say later, second half, no, you will see no baby dinner. Oh baby, I know all he gave me. By your bumper, I say, no bit. And one Tony Krana, we know, say, Benjamin Asare is there. And he's equally a good group.
0: And someone you didn't, the only Benjamin Asare.
3: Oh, yeah, when you Benjamin Asare.
0: Or not, cheer, qualify. Mose on yardie.
3: Move to Mintra Hanka, say, mean you
0: Mose on yardie.
3: Tra Hanka, Sada. Namin Kabisuda, say Benjamin Asare, yardie.
0: Mose the level of new worker there. He hasn't got experience.
3: No. Now, what day? Truth be told, what day? Atizigini Benjamin Asare at all. Yeah. Now, can World Cup experience? You will pick Atizigi ahead of Benjamin Asare.
0: Yeah.
3: And what day? And you come. And now, Obia Oha. And Obia Sebi Sebi Waman on it. difference, no? Yeah.
0: But we do not change a winning team. Somebody who manned your posts in all the World Cup qualifiers. So when you get to the World Cup qualifier, you have to map up strategies. Why do you change your goalkeeper?
3: Yeah, what team is in Europa and Champions League? Me can Real Madrid or but Champions League. Now a goalkeeper back we obviously Kotwana and maybe a free needing. On the chili ma Real Madrid, Edu could do finals. Edu finals 90 bucks or two and what on Okochi.
0: I was expecting you to refer to Samir JSK, Samir Jolili 2006.
3: So no dear na AC because Atizigi is also one performing badly.
0: No, he did well.
3: Yes.
0: So Atizigi is not a very, is not a bad goalkeeper.
3: No.
0: Very good goalkeeper. Yes.
3: The Mufti, you're the Oba Dianasi. And I'm not saying, say, you're a Nyeduma, you're a Nyeduma Ding, and you're a Nyeduma Ding, and you're a Nyeduma Ding, and you're a Nyeduma 3 points. You know. Your game against England, you know, in 24, I believe, said they watched the game against Croatia, England, Croatia, yesterday.
0: But nyame pa mwase mpao.
3: Saum.
0: Anka mwini bi guwase rof.
3: Ok. Anyway.
0: Nyame pa mwase mpao.
3: Gana nyankupon edasi.
0: Hey! Mungko sansu mnyami yo.
3: Ya, ya ti.
0: Mungko sansu mnyami. Because mu team wedi ye.
3: Mwa se team nidi konofi kono sa. Then they will go through the group stage.
0: Now you think you are joking at the World Cup. The way.
3: You.
0: Godfather.
2: Muftar.
0: Yeah. Honestly speaking, the Black Stars has silenced you.
2: Never.
0: Ah, but they have won.
2: Mm-hmm. But they've not qualified.
3: Ah, since yes, I know. Who shifted their free beating Panama to qualification?
2: Why are people disputing me?
0: He said he doesn't know how Ghana is going to qualify out of the group.
3: And we will qualify.
0: He never said
2: I don't know.
3: Nobody is misquoting you.
2: I don't know what's going on here.
0: But this is a confidence boosting victory.
2: No, Muftau, I think we like Muftau, Ghana should be. I don't know why Ghana is jubilating for beating Panama. Muftau. Panama ne asem near canoe Muftau. Muftau
0: is a qualifier.
2: You're never near.
3: Obia our qualifier,
2: but Muftau. Obia
1: our qualifier. Panama is ranked 38th.
2: Right? 38th. Kasana meti how?
0: 33rd.
1: 33rd.
2: Muftau, 33rd, you're 74th.
0: Yes.
2: Yes. A free worker, no Muftau.
0: I am 11th. England 4th.
2: So, yes, Muftau, me, I said, I don't know how Blasters is going to qualify from that group. And then, yes, I'm Mikai. Thank you very much. People, me see, what's a Kakran man? Of course, Mubar neighbor. As if Makum Nipo, I don't know.
0: We're a big man.
2: Hey! Now, Muftau in the Ghana G Cup, then meet me from
3: what
0: you want to you. No, because me, I'll protect you, but the other guys won't forgive you. I feel Sandra.
2: Yeah, Muftau.
0: They will eat you up before you enter the gate.
2: Send a coffee baby goose to the one, Muftau. Because, no.
0: Big man.
2: Muftau, let me tell you something. But Muftau, I mean, can't say Michiro. Only baby. Our football. Your football near Cassia as and confirm gentum because Ghana qualified to the World Cup and I'm boy and then confirm Yama Bibri. Muftau, our team is not good until the last goal. Now I'm a Bibia, you refill Bibia the entire 89 minutes now. Of course, on the field of play, no Ghanese Obia refi, they are just celebrating that only goal.
0: And what do you do?
2: Meba, yes, okay, the most important thing in football is done. That is getting the 3 points. Fantastic, Wenya. But Muftau, we are talking about the Black Stars of Ghana. Muftau, did you ball possession against Panama? Muftau, Obia Wako World Cup. This is your fifth World Cup. Obi ni second time Okonye. With all due respect, when Timia build team all possessible, all control the game than you Ghana. And Muftau, we ya fan itrala sakwa. Muftau, and now pull out eba JTA pim pim na no Muftau. E ya rikene ejina huwa eno she sees goals.
0: Oh, but how can you determine?
2: Meba ho.
0: Bravo.
2: And now, crossing out, Nkofolo, Muftau, one. Like, now, Omu need finishes. And now, I'll not say lack, because me, sad the you see lack, no, me, fan, you, my boy, no, boni, yebe, kopum. You understand? Me, kasi, lack in your side. But Muftau, they dominated the game. Muftau, at any given day, Blasters, a bomb match, bia. Me, Blasters, now, me, be in no Muftau, your ball game, and your control game, no. Muftau, me, who be, say that. Say Blaster, say Bobo. A World Cup to any friendly match as him na make no. A World Cup game. Muftau. Now you need a team like Muftau, you arrange teams now. Panama will not be in group A. Or about group B. Or be called group D. Now you need dominate with old men, Muftau. Panama, the youngest player, 29 years. Youngest player, 29 years. omukita 36 38 35 33 muftao age and a boy Ghana a winium in the latter part of the game is part of it. Ghana nyani win, you congratulate them. But Muftao, we played against Panama. Our next game is against the Three Lions of England. Or no, what's your 4 goals against Croatia? What's your 4 goals against Croatia? And Muftao, the entire nation is as if we've won the World Cup. And I yaji AFCON. Muftao, I'm so and me.
4: But only say our analysis needs this way because we have to celebrate that win.
2: Muftao, I'm not saying we shouldn't celebrate it, but Muftao, who patch him say, Sebi, Abia, a country like even England, Russia, Croatia, they do jubilate this way. Ah, Muftao, what are you talking about?
3: You see, most of the times, you know,
2: everyone who cast an amulet, Muftao, man, can
4: be memo time, no rebut it.
2: Mammy, Cassandra,
4: you have to rebut.
2: Who cast an amulet, had a missing diagram, of course, a banner could be a friend, and then Moro crap history because I am on Tamba and a Thursday. Okay, waba. Ain't you Muftao, media blasters, or more qualify, or more share a Panaman.
4: Oh, Tomas Moro, tenacity. Analysis, no,
2: Muftao, Muftao, what is it? Panama got everything right, Muftao. Panama got everything ahead of Ghana.
4: Yes.
2: With the exception of that last minute goal.
4: Yeah.
2: That last minute tackle, like Franco tackle Thomas Asante. Ah, one yano. But Muftao made the credit to my coach.
4: Which coach? Carlos Queiroz.
2: Carlos Queiroz.
4: Yes.
2: Even though you're late in changing Jordan Ayew, or Chair Dodo. Jordan Ayew, Muftao. Now a breach in Crawford. Panama old men crowd on the field of play. Hey, Muftao, who energy? Hey, Omuti me Jibo Jinasu, you're Peggy Ghana player, not that form. I'm M11. Intimate credit by my coach because the changes no are yielding to results. That's the latter part. But Ocheye, you shouldn't repeat this again. Nipani Brano was his son in 10. You understand? Muftao, our next match is my target now. It is Ghana and England. Muftao, I said we've beaten Panama. Ghana's beating Panama. I didn't say Ghana cannot beat Panama. I said Ghana, I don't know how we are going to qualify from that group. Muftao, beating Panama, it doesn't mean you've qualified.
4: No.
2: You understand? No. Because as I speak to you now, Muftao, first, now World Cup, 2-2-2, they qualify. CC, I had the best third at Bekan. So, is our target the best third?
4: No, our target is not the best third.
2: So, why are we jubilating us? Bennett, Muftao, what the way the jubilation is going on, as if we are targeting them. Because as if we couldn't win this match, there's no win for us again.
4: You know why people are celebrating like that?
2: Unless you tell me.
4: It's been years. We saw something good of this nature. Ache.
2: Something good. Is it in the possession or the victory?
4: Listen, this team only needs time and they'll be fine.
2: This team. And do you think they'll get that time for them? Muftao, we have been criticized because of that team. Yes, that is where we all have problems.
4: For time, because that is my fear.
2: Yeah, uncle, and he said, Debbie, I'm a catcher. See, we go to every tournament with the youngest team. But you know, the following year and the following tournament, now your assistant team, I'm a new young ones. Asambabium.
4: And it will happen because if you check the ages of these boys.
2: Yeah.
4: Next 4 years, 25. Next 4 years, most of them will be in their early 30s.
2: A bit more better. Sena I am not see for better 30.
4: Oh, Sena will be 29. He's 25 now. 25. 4 years time, he'll be 29. All those 27s and 25s, Muftao, I'm not too
2: the
4: sure.
2: The probability for them to even take part in the next World Cup is a big question mark. Because the last World Cup, you know, did one and one. I know. I think it's about 4 or 5.
4: Yeah.
2: Jordan, are you?
4: Inaki William,
2: Antoine Atizigi, Semenyo, Fatau Isaku.
4: Yes,
2: that's about six. Out of 22, I had to call you. Six penaka. So the probability said the next World Cup we are going to miss Jordan Ayew because Omekas will not be Inaki William, so Kobium.
4: Yeah.
2: Atizigi Krahon Sheya.
4: No, he'll be around. He's 27.
2: He's around, but Muftao, the probability for him being in the squad is another question mark. Where is Osman Bukhari, Muftao?
4: No, goalkeepers, the more they age, the experience they become.
2: Muftao, we are talking about Ghana.
4: Ghana.
2: Yes. Don't say that. We are talking about blasters. You understand? So it can happen that Obo say, the last World Cup we go, we had this Osman Bukhari now, no muyankola.
4: Yes.
2: I'm Oshie Gokra. Next World Cup we qualify. Muftao, we are talking about Ghana still. You understand?
4: But you admit that Ghana did well.
2: Oh God, Muftao, don't. We won, but we didn't do well. Muftao, are you pleased with it? Muftao, Obiayem Shishino. And then 10 minutes, who me boy catch them? Muftao, me boy, who dey catch them? Obiayem Shishino until the last minute. That's what I'm saying. We didn't play anything better. It's only the scoreline that has changed everything.
4: Yeah, Akata Bibiasu.
2: Ah, Muftao, Odi eche mi when I be catch him say na yem she no. Me ni obi hwebo no kakra no asori no akonu musu. Onu musu be oya no search ba ko. Kakra na na yem she obi ayem she moro clarity ha obeka na yem no say di obeka
4: no. We're waiting to see the performance against Panama. We've seen it. Now our target is England.
2: Yes.
4: Charlie, until we beat England, we are still seated on jagged edge. Tantahus. I'm and still a monkey in the chair.
2: If we are playing against the wounded
4: Croatia, they are up against Panama. If they beat Panama, then the group becomes open.
2: Definitely going to beat Panama.
4: No, they can't beat Panama.
2: Anyway, we hope to see.
4: Thomas Morox. Nampumwe.
5: Yeshua Hamashiach.
4: Yeshua Hamashiach.
5: Yeah.
4: Eh.
5: Let it say.
4: Adumu Ranzwe. Oh, but that's what you have. Midasutia.
5: Oh, sir.
4: Be microphone, no mami.
5: Only.
4: Midasutia.
5: Only. Be a woman ni pamo. Eye juma.
4: Hehe.
5: Susan soa ubinyani.
4: Oh, asema no kani yaya yasa.
5: Definitely. Only ubi a oye juma. On bini ni pamo.
4: Eh.
5: Oye juma. Ube bread.
4: Sao.
5: Eti se. Only ubi ye juma. Na on shedan ni mnyansi bi a. Ube bread. Because we straighten our wechi and our wechi until you have to come back into be bread.
4: To ask me straight bullet you anu she.
5: Oh, they be no.
4: Yampia anu she.
5: Muftao adia ekoso normal. I don't want to talk about the match itself, but normal a surround game nankasa from the supporting body. No, I started something on Thursday, ended it on Saturday, but I wanted to repeat it. Bono, she. Na na no man ya wote afiri wadamfo ya wote se bawe se den your friend is
4: Julius
5: Ginao
4: ka ke prono because Solomon ya me se,
5: and that was what yesterday the whole Ghanaian did, the whole Ghana reverend ebo pr and the whole Ghana started praying obi e bompa be be you know bonu kro mu hwe no e style bi be pray so bonu jubilation, although the goal came all right,
4: but jubilation and check.
5: I am just a nipa bibri go ni buy na ye pon ya no bia mi anan because he wanted to make sure what will happen against England. Nipa bibri how dem let hwe ena no pe sena nazi mo interview Sam Johnson,
4: yeah,
5: and he has pain woni mo
4: pain be no
5: pain ni say ohwe adwene omo de ball omo mo time no ma bibri facilities bibri ni ni ho ene hwe machines a ye die goalkeepers die training first we don't have anything atwa no dive no mo no ji ke chompole no that is all
4: a football like ya no to
5: no to no mo
4: eh ye izo
5: tell us but ene we have machines a ye de be ball waste. Na ye dia pose no the course na no the waba ukose na the dive why no be shoot said the waba, so you have to use some strength to fly na obetumi e yibo no either
4: if a cross
5: bar no so another the side and look at the machines e wo aya shisha na goalkeepers dey training
4: and there's two steps free you tell 200 500
5: bibia aye so cheap,
4: yeah,
5: and if Sam Johnson a coach was able to change him as a defender to attacker. Jamoda.
4: Yeah. Because Caesar.
5: So Obisa say, look, Hollywood, these people will change you, Obisa, we defender, my yeno attacker.
4: Calabrini.
5: Solid.
4: Oh, to add here, Calabrini. From midfielder to right back.
5: But midfielder, offensive midfielder, yeah, is just like a defender. Yeah. Harrison Afo, no more right fullback, left fullback, on board. Midfield, yeah. You call Japan the last time, not players ni Bianco so mu pride. Anyone know ball?
4: Yeah.
5: He played the midfield and he even scored or something. So, we show one more time. No, she say, if he say at least because she saw cross ball, yeah, Tony Eboa, Sam Johnson cross, yeah, Tony Eboa, born is here. Look how Sam Johnson effort at bringing out the boss are born. And look at what Tony Eboa did. It was last year. Oh, say Charlie, me because say, Muftao, excuse me, sebi. The public bring Oman Kwabu Chia Kwamu is stupid. Oman Adini ni Omutim.
4: Oh, wow.
5: Me can't remember.
4: Okay.
5: So because she nipa be bro man ko school mu nim hwe but okwa brochure just 1 month or ba the life assessor because abrochure the moment the airline plane be touch down pe ye be gate na first na e shea we emra
4: yeah that's it
5: emra wo kromo ni shea first
4: that's it.
5: So it's your dream in your crack on when you have dream before you leave the airport.
4: And the
5: it will free your calling in an embra be a whole room be an issue. So it's and then you probably bring away a thing, but a quabble chip out catches a mummy evening. Because I dream be so meaning only say I don't want to say, oh, share and a ball here, oh, share other countries supporters, any normal, more any normal. And the information I'm even getting, Chese, you can't call for passport up called Ministry of Youth and Sports. I won't be drew.
4: Oh, I'm when you be uncle.
5: I'm telling you, say, Minister, now my dream one say, say, on my passport, Nina or Jiguni office or Jini Guni deputy, whatever office, Jaho no Quabuchi.
4: That's all about you.
5: See, say, I'm just a match in Kuano. How many times you go US aba ako Canada aba ako more than 4 to 5 times before the last one I woke
4: up.
5: So I'm disappointed in him, including the foreign minister that is Okujetua Broka.
4: Ablakwa.
5: Ablakwa will say Ablakwa whatever.
4: And we didn't hear Ablakwa proper. Ablakwa. Ablakwa.
5: Ablakwa.
4: Yeah.
5: Where ewe? Eh.
4: Ebe.
5: Okay. So, the US will pronounce it better.
4: Yeah.
5: Uh-huh. So, the American is say, or no, any I'm of tau is no more. You ding the chrono be over catcher or say, no, my cheap no, or you excuse me,
4: or you're contemporary,
5: or you're crown for class and come.
4: That's it,
5: or your connection to every time, or you to a
4: minister,
5: but no more. You ding, Nancy, at your Nancy, about 2,500. Supporters, individuals who wanted to go and watch the match. Now say American embassy GMO about let's take it about $200 times about 2,000.
4: Hey, that's money, man.
5: It's a huge sum of money. So I was expecting the sports minister. And as Sikano Kromo GJ say, omo the supporters back on. Say Sikano akudi wao. They even got about 35
4: donations from
5: I learned $35 million.
4: Yeah,
5: individuals even gave a lot of money. Say they shouldn't even mention their names. Sense can in I way. When they come back, we ask them.
4: You ask who?
5: Oh,
4: Uncle C baby.
5: Oh no, but Mufta Uche Utihano because he point you. But Enna Julius Malema, or see any platform that I'll get, I will expose America. So any platform I'll get, I will expose them. Ni papa ku kwati ukrano a o wadwene a odebe odebe ti. So now at least no, I was expecting the how do you
4: sports minister,
5: sports minister plus
4: foreign minister.
5: Affairs minister to come together, go to the Canadian High Commission
4: and speak to them,
5: go to the American embassy, tell them the what sort of nipa bena odebe mom. And I learned say the information I'm getting say nipa ni because or say possibility in giving the media, the journalists, no a higher. So say, oh yeah, mamia, why don't you tell say or say supporters, no? It be a supporters leader, a group or nipadia or bemo. Eti omu who say, oh, it be a supporters, no, it be to miama nipa adia nipa 100 ye bemo. But the most important people will be happy to give them the visa if everything is okay. The journalists, the media.
4: Now, in this country, do we have a modicum of respect for journalists, sports journalists especially?
5: Yes, because we sold our integrity, our birthright among these ashlocks. So they will never respect. Because me, no, they be Amikaze, MPP, and they are all the same people.
4: They are the same.
5: So,
4: but some people don't want to hear these statements.
5: No, that is the sort of people. They are a bunch of dirty politicians.
4: Oh, they are interconnected and they exploit the weak.
5: Papa, Kwabruchiri, the whole world, the superpowers.

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1: Yeah, mama mao.
2: Ah, why ya?
1: Yes, sir, mama na media sign. So de usi wunye unwedro. And then remwa PC Herbal Center. 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
2: eh sir
1: che PC Herbal Center e chua kwan e wo Madina Social Welfare Sacraden so oni Air Force Station Basic School no ene din hwe ni mu 0540 740 740 0542 995 997 oba bema Brown PC Herbal Center. I am Shell.

ma fo mo be hu me o mo fi se mi di ago World Cup dey be lose all the matches. 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
0: 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This is Spain, right? Okay. 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I'm a prophet, you know. I'm not joking. 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Me domi my Ghana. E yesusu ni ede bobo. I'm not joking. That's a good for me say I done in number. Hey, oh wow. Men who? Hey, can. Now, you be Joshua, but it's called him in Abeba. Oh, yes. It's called him in Abeba.

0: sharp mind, they watch the line every second.
1: King Queen, you are right, but I've already given the others space. Just stand there and do that.
2: Mr. Speaker, as I've already indicated, as members of parliament, we have tools available at our disposal. And to set the record straight, when I was a ranking member for this house, I was using the tools.
3: Oh, allow you.
1: Honorable Jali. Honorable, please, I beg of you. Let's have.
2: Mr. Speaker, I brought statements as and when I deem necessary to the floor of the House. Mr. Speaker, I filed motions as and when necessary. Mr. Speaker, I filed questions as and when necessary. And therefore, if any member of this House wants me to appear before this House, you have the right to go through all these, tools. Mr. Speaker, going straight to the two issues the Honorable Member has raised, I do not remember any time that as the executive arm of government, when you are, executing your responsibilities or rendering punitive actions, you needed the permission of parliament to do so. Mr. Speaker, the minister will determine as and when to come to parliament to brief parliament. Mr. Speaker, what happened at Kovanochi? Mr. Speaker, on this floor of parliament, His Excellency the President issued a policy direction in the health sector that no facility should turn away emergency cases. And His Excellency added that even if the life of the person must be saved on the ground, we should do so. That was a policy direction. And when the President speaks, it's a policy that the minister must implement. Mr. Speaker, let me put on record that nobody, absolutely nobody in this country has the right to close any portion of a public health facility without the consent of the state, in this case the minister. Nobody has the right to close any portion of a health facility without the consent of the health minister. Mr. Speaker, in this case, after the president's directive, there was a press statement issued to the public which indicated that the accident and emergency of Kovanochi is closed and no more patients can come there. Mr. Speaker, immediately I invited, Mr. Speaker, let me take you to the act that establishes the teaching hospitals, section 36. Section 36 clearly establishes that whatever the minister will say or direct, the board shall apply same. So the decision of the minister is not subject to the review of the board. It is the decisions of the board that is subject to the review of the minister. Mr. Speaker, in this case, I invited the CEO and I inquired whether what he has done was not contrary to the position of Mr. President. Mr. Speaker, the man admitted and apologized before me and other officers. Mr. Speaker, in order to send a clear signal, and punitive actions are meant to serve as deterrent, Mr. Speaker, we then proceeded to direct the board to allow the said CEO to sit aside for 2 weeks and then investigate the PRO. Mr. Speaker, is this a decision I needed the approval of the House to do so? Is that a decision I needed the House to do so? Is that administrative directive? Mr. Speaker, quite apart from that, if we need to recruit health workers in this country, the appropriate thing to do is to open the portals for people to apply. If you have any clarification, Mr. Speaker, if you have any clarification,
1: I'll let him finish.
2: Or yes. You have issues, Mr. Speaker, if you have any clarification to seek, or you have issues, or you have questions, the reasonable thing to do is to file a question for me to appear to come and answer. That is what to do. I don't need Parliament permission to open the portal. Thank you, Mr.
1: Thank
2: Speaker.
1: Thank you. Thank you.
0: Preacher jump, politics cooking, heartbeat thump, AKB voice, combat strong. If your facts tell you all you wrong, no,
4: I believe that Ghanaians should demand of the NPP that if they don't produce Ken Oforiatta in this country, they should never come before them asking for power again. Ghanaians must demand of the NPP, because you presented him to this parliament as your nominee for a finance minister, and we approved him as a nominee for finance minister and gave him our economy to manage, and he mismanaged it and ran away. And you want to go back to Ghanaians and ask Ghanaians to give you power again so that you bring another Ken Oforiatta to mismanage the economy and run to Europe? That's what you want to do. And Ghanaians must be asking MPP not to even appear before them to ask for power unless they have brought Ken Oforiatta back to this country. That's what I think will happen.
5: Able to get the former finance minister Ken Oforiatta to come back to Ghana and account for all that he has taken out of the country. Why? You even promised to bring Ken Oforiatta to this country. You promised us in this chamber that you will bring Ken Oforiatta to Ghana. You promised us. We didn't ask you, but you promised us that you bring Ken Oforiatta. Now we are told that he has obtained permanent residency in the United States. A former finance minister running away from his country. And you sit there and you want to complain about a government that is just 1 year and a half in office, fixing the mess of people like that. Mr. Speaker, as for the issue of partisanship in our conversations, I honestly don't think that partisan conversations are the problem in this country. It's about the leader.
6: Yes. Mr. Speaker, I will never be provoked. But, Mr. Speaker, it is becoming one too many that the majority leader has made Ken Oforiatta his target. Speaker, with respect, my respected senior at the bar knows that a man must be heard, and that even if all men find a man's hand in a tail, his guilt must be proven. He knows that as a matter of law. You cannot bring Ken Oforiatta's name here when the man is not here to defend himself and make serious allegations against him. Mr. Speaker, the majority leader himself is part of the governance of this country. How would he feel if this is said about him when he does not have the right to respond? If you come and say all that Ken Oforiatta has taken away, what has he taken away? What has he taken away? He is a human being like you, a citizen like you. He also has children. He has his family. Be fair. Mr. Speaker, the majority leader, Honorable Mahama Yarriga, must be fair. It is not his first. He supervised the embarrassment of Ken Oforiatta when they brought placards in this chamber by his side. Mr. Speaker, please and please again to the majority leader. If he has no answer to the economy that is struggling, and when we say economy is struggling, we're talking about the jobs that he has failed to create.

what you say? Only 10 million free money. What you say? And you say, if you were there were excesses and a cost. This is what Bamua, a Bequa could be a Cameron. A Bequa could be a map anywhere near Cotosel, who are not to move. A man would to mean cop reason. A Cotosel, Mapeni, and himself a father for all. But my dear, a man would to mean cop. A man would to mean cop. A Cotosel, a power chow, share, that can be mano. Let me know the one two more. A baby, a baby, a baby, a my union. Mapeni, what daroma, won't to me mobile.

bisa bre kwa pim se ewia no nan bebo me pa church break team no ho na yensum Ghana Ransford Kwesi Bwachi ni RKB Sansosona William Kwaku Minta Hefon manager Soso Ewaha production team no Avin Sabiga 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Blanco Alaska B Samson Steven Mreku.

0: Unfortunately, at Facebook, no, you send right, GNE, Govike, Natanyom, Yakobonium, Facebook, Fui, so among Tias, any hiding, Hamre, eh? Who post to the crowd, Ombasso Bacho?
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1: Policies, promises, matters of state. If you don't question,
0: you go. I'm see a book of Vikinata, and a Facebook one, Facebook, no. I'm here for Panama for now.
1: The sharp like blade, sound and timing, perfectly made. When the bed hot like frying pan, the country.
0: Mr. Numbo, Facebook for now. I'm here Panamanians and I'm here for Panama now.
1: Done rhythm, perfect beat, serious talk, but vibes still sweet.
0: And you're back with a board.

0: yam fansia yamo Black Stars for abaso yamo Ghana Black Stars abaso Facebook for am me production in our beans because production am me ye no ese etibi fa TV ne so na riade but yamo Black Stars abaso na yamo Ghana for so abaso. 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The Black Stars no yin na gia tum se a rebuilding. 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Agudie no maye ni jie. 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Agudie no ma MPP NDC. E nina ba platform ba kusua omu nyuni mpuse. Omu kwa kwe campaign. What is here? It is about time. E siye jina timi. E jini huye. Na omai Ghana. Siye siye Brazil of Africa. Because about the World Cup, you were back with 7. The Shas year 2006. For the first time, you qualify here. Na you call South Africa 2010. You call quarterfinals 1-8. Ama who do makuma kungwa chie ka tournament in muno. Ni ye ka hon. Eka penalty ba kwa. Akwe to nebo boya. Eka ye timi. Eko semifinals. Na the whole world akushia. Na akat. Ama who do makuma kungwa nangana ka honwa. It in terms of world stage football and your platform, no Ghana kita din. Mekai say a first match in the Czech Republic, Germany 2006. Na check your ranking no as number 2. Ye check a bon from send a picture check another at them. It Ghana wabakwa sem in terms of World Cup. Let's build something. Yes, pende ya moka. Our Black Stars ho. Yenya national teams in Ketuano and former local coaches no. Na yempe expatriate coaches nibi. Na yemfa show myself for about 2-3 years. Since 1982, I J Cup. Black Stars J Cup besin ne. Libya 1982. Samre mgwani yangome. Samre ni yangome. 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So, eti yam brodi bibi, yam fa bibi siwo. Enra in tournament the shisha your points. So you need boy when the ball boy fe power would be. There is nothing like mabo beautiful football in tournament. Ube timi ya ni obe bi ya. Enti na chance for cheap PSG boom of FIFA club World Cup na mafu kamo no. Na PSG ball boy fe no mu hu. First half no maje 3. Yapon. Pepe, and yet the boy fair any other cup man. New Timmy bought a year near whom here ye know. A dim could him our sack who can see the mono. Any other cup a shining sun walk up. So kudos to the team, the vice president, Mama Wabo Juma, was also a setting record. Nyanko Ponkaho, Nen Ra, a sa, just a go and buy and it just will be a teddy. No, I'm a Timmy home and die. Na ye transfer go beba ba me de football de maza me jidi se referee kaso apon a bibia timisi referee kaso apon a ye the second she go ye the second period she go ti referee kaso apon a ye jidi wo mu se fu di obi so na de dada no mo hye na e ho no ko 7 minutes na ka ho na 6 minutes ko de toss ye wie ye san kra ball be 12 minutes ansa kra no opon. And kudos to the team, the coach, the technical team, Ghana Football Association, Ubiano, and yeah, let's build something for the next game on Tuesday. England, Omnio Bia. Wamu some last time I'm a J, Medo Trophy, and yeah, 1966. Yeah, they're a crowd with a new chair, yeah, 82, Omni 66. And T, Omnio Bia. You bet you are my Sashomo. You bet you are my Omnio Bia. Manager, Akwaba.
1: Yeah, Bwachi.
0: Na, bibi aboko diye.
1: Nya, miyadi mibi aboko.
0: Ya, sen sheshe biyum.
1: Of course, yeah.
0: And then Thursday.
1: And then Thursday.
0: enche na week no mean like one day ye yin film aka ba ko na wi na wi match ne bon 2 days so ye started nra any wi na he match ya but then nra ye ntima she go and then ye she go
1: na she go ya
0: match e 2 days but you do match no hu match ne hu pa match no hu pa na so to be sure be there
1: o me ni
0: na na any ma go say.
1: Well, so first half, I think say name of fierce kakra.
0: Okay.
1: The statue has sent up Panama Bobo.
0: Na no dey.
1: I nearly called you because under now dey one more
0: yeah.
1: population no.
0: At two. At 2 year 4.4 million.
1: We say you bet me extra for
0: so.
1: But of course na enyamre sa. So we have call for start ni ade no a na ti say obi abemobu. Nti wo hun start wo Panama mponie. Panama mponie, Panama mponie. Na unya te Panama mponie na England eh na yebe ni.
0: Yeah.
1: Yeah, so it was okay, but I think say yambo coach no. Aba so of course the team has yambo match because the resilience are one more the call 90 minutes ni nyina mu no. Eh ade say yebo o mo aba so and then the coach he did so well because we say oh a new coach and to ensure that new mu any training anche wo buy I think say oko Wales kobo friendly match I kobo 1-1 no wan she dey nya that good time with the boys and into no onya that 45 minutes as an opportunity to assess the team and also assess the opponent Panama and no dey inform me the changes now wo yeye no until we are second half no changes now wo yeye no as sa game no e kakra. Even though stand up Panama Egusua Womu e dominating. And then the last changes are Oye and so no and so it me a resort into that goal now. A day 3 points, you know, amaye. And so your boat team in na abaso. And of course Andra Emma me feel the absence of party. Clearly, umuni say na Samanyomu your frontliners, you know, na omunya supply no. But supply and net be you be a cobet me a control bet for the no, not wait me a check personal. But of course, that is where we feel is we lose
0: yeah.
1: a valuable player
0: mm.
1: in the game. But like you said, the most important thing, no, and no, any day, any yen,
0: yeah,
1: no, the beautiful boy, any day, Panama, and a boy,
0: and ra, Portugal versus DRC, and now, Vitin had no moving in a genome will be a booby. A car coaching power one mark, your point, paper 1-1. Sometimes between your best players on the field,
1: I'm coming.
0: A strategy in the lack there.
1: But Cecilia, I say, you're careful because we might not be lucky as Andre, you know, because 90 plus 5 say, Omoqua, yeah, covered for as well, Dinibia, when we defend the point. And think about now, can you calculate how I bet you for England for?
0: I was there on Osho Guede pa.
1: I want Osho Guede.
0: I want Osho Guede too.
1: But I want to say, when I say yeah, yeah,
0: perform.
1: But the fact is, who could do Osho na one shot? Na aya performance.
0: Time ago, the Bayern ne ma vice president Kwasa.
1: Of course.
0: Na ne miyaji.
1: Na sa do say
0: the boy. Miyaji.
1: I'm say ah. Enti out ya commentator na.
0: Yeah.
1: No new person, your vice president, and to describe it, you know, as your supporters, no.
0: Samum,
1: yeah,
0: and a commentator, no, sir.
1: Who say your vice president?
0: No, Nim, sir.
1: Baby, I know what turn of front point, and I say, Emma, who is the vice president? And to, oh, a son, I know, son, I'm saying, hey, mommy, I said, Naketes, you're brewing, what Kayana?
0: Oh,
1: wow, so I was saying, you, the modern day, I saw the Jay Z for. I said, "Ibi na, my husband said, in fact, ne niaji, the fact that oni omuko din komo,
0: yeah,
1: and yenya this resource, you know, I think it was so good, it was so beautiful, and your boy Mabaso once again, your boy coach, you know, so Abaso, ibi mo kasa, ne adia, but I think Jordan and Kofoka no asemo, Jesus unka because yenu misa Jordan so." Inya ni dea otimi boye pa
0: yeah
1: enti ana games no sa ana tie obi betima ka se o se obi se semenyo sei when we did game near, you might feel say we make it that impact. Even going about the credit, you know, and about the supply.
0: Supply no fee, no share good.
1: Yeah.
0: Or not the supply no man, seminal.
1: No, or Sansu.
0: And a seminal, the back of left flank on him.
1: Yes.
0: It was the far of the man, that guy, Santino. And now, on why you in Chino,
1: a room, quay. And to Osha. And Tinanko for a moment, we have been at 7 a.m. But no moon named the game plan of the coach. And what was lacking for Semenyono was the supply. It was not coming. And at some point in time, I said, was asa in the position, no?
0: Yeah.
1: Now, on Usubeye, Ibi. And I think that resilience, you know, a boy, Yabo Mabaso against England. Against England. We are hoping Semenyono.
0: I'm glad you go to one more.
1: I think say even a draw.
0: England best bet draw.
1: Yes. A draw crampon is okay for us because your board draw you come to the that time the team in the team, you know. Croatia no.
0: Croatia.
1: Yeah, we England Croatia now.
0: Luka Modric were 42. Perisic. Wabu bo boy ya.
1: We the obi e dini adini fuwa.
0: Kovacic ya no bo a Chelsea or bo Man City. Omu nina nyi. Croatia for nina nyi.
1: And yet.
0: Apart from
1: Vakio. Yet ya diwa.
0: And then boys wakumi.
1: Yet ya diwa.
0: No.
1: Yet ya diwa.
0: Shemina me shao no just u defense nye. England conceded 2 goals.
1: Yeah.
0: Even washa 4. Wakonsidi. Watches and defense in it.
1: And no dear.
0: And yes, now you
1: can say, no, am I Argentina J. Capi?
0: Now,
1: only France.
0: Sisi, I ain't
1: was no washer, was no washer. You have to imagine.
0: Your group, no. You're the best defense so far. You bought first round of matches, you know. You're considering.
1: Well, so far, dear. And the mechanism, you see?
0: Yeah, the number of goals are considered judge defenders, but not individuals. Where a defender can see you, no.
1: What I'm saying is,
0: yeah.
1: For England, we should make sure, say, yen Lucy game, you know.
0: Uh-huh.
1: That is, I just want us
0: to. No, England ever share the best defense ever in the group. That's his Ghana's defense.
2: I'm not going to say. It against England, no. You make sure say a airtight.
0: I know the air.
2: Said the player Hurricane, and Bellingham, almost to me in room.
0: Aha.
2: And one of the can say, "Yeah, what the best defense."
0: No, so far,
1: so many your question
2: wants to come. So far,
1: team many your question because against Panama,
0: team many question no. We conceded 2 goals.
1: Yes.
0: Team many your question and conceded 2. Yeah, no conceded goal.
2: But if you
1: say I conceded
2: no goals, no goals, no so. On us watch 4 goals.
1: Canceling the two defenses,
2: uh-huh.
1: No.
2: Uh-huh.
1: With another extra.
2: So what it means is that England forward no eti be nimbe she.
0: Aha,
2: aha. Eti e wase yenye defense ne eye tight.
1: Eye tight.
2: Said the be ya ne wo kano.
1: Ebebem.
2: Yeah. Ebebem.
0: On team we defense nim because we have the best defense.
1: Match we
0: did that. Our group
2: in one match.
1: Match we did that na.
0: Yes.
2: One match.
0: But
1: match we did that na. That's because that's what you do. But why England here can you?
0: Who
1: can say that's what they drew?
0: That's a fact.

0: Meme draw Mr. Q. I a be memoir. And you are fair now over your debate.
1: Tell him, tell him. Hey, now I don't know if I'm word capture. That's all moi. Monsieur Mr. Q, yeah, my friend. My be memoir. Case closed.
2: Monsieur me person me be man kasa. Enti, nanya Mr. Q ni buan yato.
1: Mr. Q, our pharmacies, herba, and over the counter medicine shops. Dudua, Kokunlun Ghana Limited, East Legon, Echampo Junction. For 0244-139176. And now 0204-139176. And memma what do you feel doing what you're doing? And if Mr. Q.
0: FDA, Aji, Ejedi, and Kratu Yatum.
3: Abiso ko wo mebe restaurant and 2 a.m. sounds na face no mebe spa wo nungwala ta de saint wo not ka kwantem pon so enti dwumedie bia wo di obehia gan anuane ene Nigeria fo nuane bi eti se jollof 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

Fellow Ghanaians, as citizens of Omofia, Radio Gold is back, and so is Kokosa reporting. 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

Okay, yasamba emframa mu biem. 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Yebehwe na issues ba kumienu miensa baba na yetime de ho nkomo. So high court approve unto me plea bargaining. Ye talks ewo SM Bank case involving SM Bank loan no. High court no approve it is here no. Wamo kwa kwa yeshe, Attorney General anone untumi kwa kwa yeshe, omu yuya, omu ribabe dana court no. Another news abase, SCCN said 1,332 law students, including 610 from Ghana School of Law, are receiving first ever direct payments from Student Loan Trust Plus no. Wow. Ghana Education and then the founding. So here you may be student loan plus. See 1,332 law students, including 610 from Ghana School of Law. So I'm Makola. Oma receive first ever direct payment from Student Loan Trust Plus. To any news, I don't soon be more. Yeah, no more etche. Inti near tier no more. Issues back whom you know me, but manager, young share development table boba from the camp of wound to me and the cases I would wear on them. The plea bargain, no, a court now approve it. Ama, Oma.

0: I'm a journey case in the court, let's say 3 weeks. So, I just want to talk to you and say, Attorney General, and I want to talk to you. Now, I'm a share term, sir. I'm be me to agree. To be down court, and as a court, you need to say terms, you know. Yeah, in the interest of state, now, court in Becker's okay, Miss Mapenso. By the Coco Bassi Bia, in Trenchia, Berman of a court in Vesse, and what state in interest, sir. I think sir, and yet change not here trying, sir. All right, no sir, operation recover all loot, meaning sir, obi effort critical answer or mines. Kakudinoa, the decay, ye just kind of free the pan and some. They toss me no so trim you are, ye the mano. Won't me cases in a dorsum. Mining cases near two. Summoner boy, the answer now. Reload, reload, the abase. Or also per time extension, say obetro or also statement or more ebe on the day no. Mami tio on these two subjects no.
1: Yeah, but it will edikan no. I think say the NDC government any Ghana for assigning a social contract, and that was through the manifesto wa mo elanchi. In that manifesto no, in the oral operation recover all. What it means and it say the NDC upon assumption the office no. Realize nini bia koso a hun behia se ye betimi a recover, and that was a policy pepi na na nkofo a gidi se aya na the political class no wo mu etimi ebokro no se ba ne se bia de ni kotumu a omu etimi kwenya some pardon. Presidential pardon, no asan so aba. Oba, sikano uvi ayeno. Because of se ye jeli no, anase ye punishe ni ninti no. Sikano se nye tie biya ano. Wa serve that punishment no. En inti akobani se biya, bai biba no omane that presidential pardon na. Because wa serve punishment ni ninti no, se sikano unti mi en recover. En inti the NDC thought it wise to say, okay, se ye sansu nya kwenye na ye ba ben mu bie mu a diye fene plea bargaining no eno enye adifu fre wadada eno omu so babe to so they would also use it in a way even though they were not explicit on the usage of the plea bargaining no but se akasa o recover it's also presupposed to say you do so through the plea bargaining arrangement, you know, and now to say, in your quest to recover, no, we didn't even know could not court or when you could be where you feel say part of the punishment in should be for the person to pay back, and so no, I said, and so why, and into no say, chairman, to me, I jia to me say, Nimi be unquie, and for that reason, Yaman Aquina. Na wane abantena se na wanchire kwan obefa so obetuese sika no ama o man no a I think say ensehwe because ye be hie se sika no so ye ye reinvestment into something a ebeboa wo man no so so that one I am for it however to send you innocent e ka se the essence of this plea bargaining, you know, should not only be limited to say your refund is a scandal. The deterrent aspect of it should not be lost because a Kobani say, Bia, and then Mamafa, my bab, Ababaya arrangement say, Metria, Midako investment, Mitrianica Krankra, Minyan Faso, Ewaso. Meanwhile, that money could have been used for something about Bo Man or Mining Yasun Faso. In this instance, I'll be deep in my hole. And I'm going to say, for some of you, I'm going to say, what you be? So, I'm going to say, I'm going to say, I'm going to say, and that deterrent aspect of the law no, should also be seen as part of the plea bargaining arrangement, no, such that a full front so will not be motivated to do the same. And into I am for it. However, there are and the lawyer and their peer could be a kind in the past, no? Are they now departing from it? Sir, won't to be near Bonibia? Won't to be says on Onyashi? I say a persecution. And their peer could be a woman is a persecution. So at some point, or Kwalikrasi Mompaye, Emmanuel, because it means as he say, Aban is only determined to put Untimi behind bars for no just cause. So once you admit guilt and then call to the table for that plea bargain, you know, it means say a few wababa judge say maybe and then it comes to the NPP. NPP also believed, so or let me say some of them believed say Untimi Shedanye Bonibia and as Abano Etatano. And now once Untimi is going, because Untimi kwa kutia de oko bargaining for what? He's going to pay something. So it is only when you admit to say at the chrono when Saka went to me and find it, this is what the and no bit me get to me with you. And so, yes, one man akunya, except that I feel say he should not be given that luxury of time. Say send your no pen, no, and this is what you know. Because I am me and I'm marching me, eh, Bianca, I wouldn't even be given that opportunity to go through this plea bargaining thing. But of course, these are the political class, the elite in our society. I don't know. We see the politicians as the elite. And Yaman Akwenya, no. But in giving him the opportunity to pay back, no, it should be that which will also help us to at least recover all within a space of time. As I said, yes, I can. So that is it. Abano, yeah, other issues of the illegal mining at the end. And in the untimely plea bargaining, because one, as I said, no, I said no. And we go to so what is our idea call? So I don't know, sir. He would also admit, sir, go that would do to Ninano or by returning to the state of which I know, sir, he will not even do because, of course, you need to quantify the amount of gold that was started from Yen Sawyer, no, illegally. And you know, that one, I mean, how he would also go about this one. And this one, I think that the judgment, you know, is what the new lawyer is seeking time to. So on so betro in the final, you know, for that I think say, so what it means, and they say if Untumi goes to jail, I'm not saying he will go,
0: okay,
1: or he's going to jail, but if I'm using the word if he goes to jail, it means say pre-bargaining arrangement, you know, is successful, now say the other aspect of the case, you know, and be able to meet a court if he has it, and as I say, with me, argue here, a being a free assembly emo. So that's one idea.
0: Cases now, a beyond Eden home.
1: A beyond home, say your the summer boy turning me for his Janinano, a case, a beyond, yes,
0: yeah.
1: And Ukraine said, a bruha direct a year engagement, on Unina, and a bit of sublette, ne concessions, so Emma, Unconfonso, a year so, Eduma, and a dear. For that, I feel, sir, and people are going to be in the end, they're trying judgment, you know, near her baby, a beco. But of course, politicians are going to move for me, they won't to me, dear. I feel, sir, by now, quite dear, Nanka, sir, and Marani, aged the other. Because we had the evidence, we have the evidence from Onuanka, sir. Ni government we say or ye illegal mining into the lands and natural resource minister then ever catch say the document I want to me the year jumano and yet document is so odi equa say jumano and that was when now senka emra any di dada but ye buye ni guso emma enema ejinsim enya baby duru bibia Yeduri, and at this time, there, Yemese Mrano Ebetime Edi Eninu Edi, and the fight against Galamsey Nusun was something that the NDC promised to fight. Don't forget, His Excellency Gentleman Mahama Kacharayan said, Yawon Kofua Womu Ena sponsor this Galamsey activities, no? Because Obeko, and Korano Musha, a boni Momu Yejumo, pretty scavators near Dinano, Ubieniska Wade Kwakoto. I am penny for na neto, I am a mono modi aye. And so if ye chu will be Nessa, or you're directly involved in this illegal mine, Nessa, and depending on your financier, dear, that person should be used to serve as a deterrent to other financiers of same. Say, no, sadi with you, and yeah, dear, but so so be more. But you fail to ensure, sir, baby, I'm running, as I said, a ton, a quack, a quack, Nessa, because now in the case of Wuntu, the Nobachi, Upa Sikrum. Nebisa Ghana 4-10. Say so, to me, Oye Galamse, Ana Onye Galamse. You will get about 8% of that 10, or 90% will tell you, say, Oye Galamse. Not about when the air count. Even in his own administration, and none of them Kufado, any opportunity, Ekaka say so, to me, yes, Oye Galamse, Onye Galamse, Bia. Inti, Ghana for already know, sir. Oh, yeah, Galam say. And also, so in a man about where so by no, or dinner called Jina Court. And the Tanya Numuri Forest near Dininano, a idea is see, eh, what the previous administration so into where dear about where it is just like enforcing the law. And in enforcing the law, no, so no, I saw my Ghana for near GDB, we say, and yet business as usual. Because, one more court. No one more one more cop, no more bar. Mekai, sir, saying DC Foka, say MP4 a corruptor. The only thing that they talk of, and I say, they be as Anamoka, Munchle in 8 years of our administration, why ena mutimi a cheno, echo to Fias, say, or you be a wobokro, no, and I say, we ABBC. That was the challenger, Womo Edema Womo. But the MPP can tell you, so already, you're the Nipa Simisi, and I saw Bentin, echo court. Me ye jele no, and to that or to be done so kasa mumu die, na mu ye corrupt, and to this is a test case for the NDC also to prove say corruption and ye kanana ye so ye mu ye tirumu ni ye ka ye nkani ano keke, but yana ye ni ye wenyina soa ye de eka, and this time we are proving say indeed dia ye ka ano e ye no kure.
2: But maybe sir, is it a test case for the NDC? Because I know say the Attorney General there or no money in a lawyer obi ye die bone. What the Nensa Makwa could die in court. Is it not the court rather? Because Yetikrumuha, we are told, sir, Galamse case is crowned at MPP. Oh, 4% depend on the prosecutor.
1: Yeah.
2: Case is a whole woman, 4% depend on the prosecutor. Yeah. So, are we looking up to the court or this government? Because I'm buying now, me Attorney General there. And you're buying the Attorney General or a Ghana lawyer or a Mampani lawyer. Yeah, for the court.
1: Yeah. So I am looking at the government to prosecute.
2: Okay.
1: So the government will have to prosecute. Mm-hmm. The judge would now give the judgment. So if you have all the evidence, all the facts, mm-hmm. present them to the court, mm-hmm. then let the court decide. They say Ghana, for instance, we are also growing. We are deciding now. Say with the supporting evidence, all the facts, you know, who presented in a judge. There's a judge, you know, and judgment about. Now, the argument, you know, ever started from a whole. So, at this point, here, we just want all the persons involved in this illegal mining, including Wuntimi and any other person who involved Biano, we expect the Attorney General, for that matter, the government, about prosecuting women in a. When you prosecute them successfully and then the judge feels otherwise, it's a different case altogether. But of course, Bachi, at Attorney General Meati, as you say, he's not in a hurry to go to court. It means that every case, biano, they call court, biano, not why yet due diligence, why just to me say it is worth prosecuting. And to say, oh, kwa kujina court, na oko kwa toto papa, so, senior. Go for dame, according to Papa. So, in the case of a two force and ambulance case, you could be as no feature your cause because you are talking of not having evidence, but now who your cause will be in a embedded dance here, a dance crew, so that you will get the conviction now. That is not the kind of prosecution we are looking for. We are looking for a prosecution where we want all the facts, we want all the evidences. na who presenting ni nyina to the court na court ni decide so court ni decide na so who present to be bia we are because of the periodic update on the mayen now we are following and tie ni so oh case no ye free ha ye be duru ha ye duru ha ye duru ha these are the things are ye de aka ho we are all reading and the court ni so court ni mum agai wuntimi a then we know say a court no in agai wuntimi but the success of every attorney general is seen in the successful prosecutioner and as the victory obenya after prosecuting the person and so we are looking at both sides but your wife from there na yinja dia kana ma court if the court fails if the court nefeli if the court upholds if the court upholds. But we are also not saying say a automatic say our court no upheld it one seminar with the coin where the court feels say because you are talking of a criminal case a breadwinner to a family be a that is not what we are looking for say why you burning kwadia and yet my emrano yen famra kwano so na judge for no so and famra kwano so in decided baby as I say as someone ekwakwakwato from where I sit excuse me what we read from the previous administration and their by way says so it's not different from their previous administration at the Maya. So it's presupposed to say it's in tandem till we are only looking for the court to give a verdict a satisfactory verdict Emma every Ghanaian or person you fight illegal mining.
2: Okay. Young Korenim, 90.5 FM Sunye, was sinful Suno, Richard FM Foso, Fajumadin Live, and T. Yankani and Shannon Son. Na issues out on the door, so papa. Okay. But if that President Mama or town, na Vice President in a Wotia Nechikakra. But the point is that Ken Furata Swoma, Ken Swoma, Ebano, and NMACC ye ewo Akufo Addo Mambo Mua, make us an air time. Sometimes, on the catcher will say, oh, more and more party A, B, C, D, name one project. I must start here. Movie here. I dare back over with Freddy say, one more Bobby Sianche will be here. More kind say, some 52.5 billion BF Ghana, your account move from Bank of Ghana. Your transfer, Emma, auditor's report. Enna, better aside than I did it. See a transfer says can to unknown source or destination. Yeah, you see can if your my gun account to but maybe you see can call you know. I be prim ne can of threaten to me and trim. Can of flatter catch a gun and say, hey, I don't know, you're the Okosan who you're the Abba, one castle go cabbage. Can catch a say, Oyare. It's your man who can go sat and who you're the Emra. It got to a point na omo kachere se ne huntono. It took ice a chain detaining no ene hu se sa kwa no ne ho atono why said you know am a said you know I successful eti America authorities ice a chain no ene hu se se kenu friata dan den nyina ne ho atono. Let me say this. Sir, you're the Ghana here MPP NDC. Not your holding crophobia accountable or minor, you best say no. Mate, it is a MPP for no cancer. And yet, Oman has a so called tricker of flatter, and in the basso, Omran Mubua Kuntama Ghana. Oh, sir. MPP won power in 2016. Akufo-Addo formed government in 2017. The MPP are a bit on my son.
0: through the president Akufo-Addo appointed Ken Ofori-Atta. It Ken Ofori-Atta serving on the ticket of the MPP in government. And Tia Kobasa, finance minister, what the idea for more than 7 years. Nasa uni bonia. Why do you have to leave the shores of Ghana? Now what can try to say? Mekosame yare. Knowing very well, say, I just had it here. Obebom.
1: Yeah, but I think, say, with regard to Ken Ofori-Atta, I'm not surprised. Now, it gives me this belief, say, it was calculated. They are not Ken Ofori-Atta, na oma ese ye beye de ye ye no e koba ne se bia aban no elusi pa Ken Ofori-Atta ebeko okol so a womba. I think say that was the game plan. Now what in confirm hunu MPP any Ken Ofori-Atta entem se uko a friend is saying, let me reload this one. Graphic.com online. You see same modern Ghana. Bohunwo, my joy. Yet the NPP Eba Kunyaso January 7th, right?
0: Yeah.
1: Good. January 7th in the T. Franklin Templeton. So Bekaya. That 2.25 billion.
0: Yeah.
1: Good. January 7th, 2017. In the day Ekufo-Addo si Akunyaso. The same January 7th, 2017 in the started D. Franklin Templeton Homecoming. Ti sasi kanwa that $2.25 million na yeji yeno. Na it was the same day yeji Ekufo-Addo si so ena san komono eshasi so 7 June na yeji san komoni ni nevi ema ye kasi scan hon yeji se scan hon komo. And I feel, sir, whatever happened under Ken Ofori-Atta, no, MPP ni na subo. 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MPP ni na subo. Because if you remember, yenya some MPs be over 80. Sorry, sir, yempe Ken Ofori-Atta. Later, we were told, sir, yafromo ewo Jubilee House. We move ko Jubilee House. 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It's a statement of fact. It is the NDC, it is the government of the day, and say say we say Ken Ofori-Atta obetimi aba na emra eni no edi. 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I feel, say, it's quite unfortunate. 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are treating him as a property of the US and US and so onjani this year mao keke se fanifa kwen biaso because if you okay say yekura no obi free akrako
2: na this year no
1: na this year no
2: na en obedi finance minister Ghana
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2: OSP
1: aso oko.
2: Adentia.
1: Se kenufata maso OSP ko. In the sense that OSP ena because se kenufata argumenta ujina so edi esi ki se obese oka US omano all to do with the fact se ye tata no ye declare wanted abra yenyina so bia ye be declare wanted ne ya withdraw ne declare ne ya withdraw so sometimes unya oman omye very serious they question why sa anyama no ekoso so the person can easily argue say I say mo tata no and that is what is happening and these are some of the evidences that omo produce and I think say some of the demonstration ni bi so ye nuanum central for bi so elidi ye no so amoye because I'm told they said it was also part of the evidence ah wo mo gather koye second frater kurenya maye mpo no and kofo bi the placard nam say wo mo hia kenu frater ne ade so it presupposes say nipa na wo ba no kra no mo ba ba tete ma ba ye na yakaka de and it was led by some of our own colleagues ah wo mo fis wo mo do party no esene Yemubia Yakano. It didn't help. Because it was one of the things I almost also at the choir. And these are things that you should know that it will be in the media space. The lawyers will just pick them up. And then advance the argument said Nipano Konya Mainupono had Yawomo Eye. And say Nipano Wakwa. That system na didn't film that fair trial onya. And these are some of the things that so to see. But I'm saying, sir, OSP enko because of the catch ray, sir, you're too a baby, you know. From the time where MPP lose election and the time where you did his SNL John Dramani Mahama, AC Swano, in between, no, and the Kenufrata, a choir. No one say, Sandy Powe, Uyano, or you wanted, according to you, regime, no, assassin. We hear so obey answer question. You are telling us say, oh, what can be a but because of say na new of that year president in tea or share Emma no koye. That was the time one. Now say Kenufrat OSP, kisi ejabin Emma Ghana for ethic through the usual press conference now, or dear Kwano Mano, or my Ghana for when he say, you're too about we this is the attempt at Kenufrata a makey. Do you get it? That would have gotten the insecurity, no hands, no, it would have tightened their hands. Because when you say regime, no, into, no, whatever that you need to do at the time, no, nanka obeye. But my nipa no efri eku obra ni ofe lose election ne party lose election na ye twen a man say do be so na within that space no my nipa no ko na nipa fofra ba na ka say nipa no okọ na okọ at a time wa ya to aba e ma de lose election na it means that come we need election na ko better na but omo lose election na say quickly ono no echo okọ nso nya dia obeba and he has the money always kapa and so why your investment so ewo USA they also consider some of these things now.

From the center of the equator, from the western part of that continent, from the southern part of that country, from the crest of that road, waves are radiating at high speed from gate to gate, door to door, room to room, stereo to stereo, speaker to speaker, from that station radio gold or that dial 90.5, where the difference is obviously crystal clear.

good evening, my dear intelligent, dedicated, and very highly discerning brothers and sisters. Good evening, fellow Ghanaians, citizens of Omofia, Sika Perere, Epen Kore, Guaminami Wiawu, Wiawu Yanama Jani Republic, Ambulance Republic, Container Republic, citizens of the now abandoned retirement destination of Saint-Tropez in the south of France, and citizens of Guyana, home of loot stolen from Ghana aboard private jets and invested in oil fields, among several other things. Speaking of which, I was hoping that the Horace radar will extend to Guyana, because it is alleged that there are some politically exposed Ghanaians in the last era who facilitated the carriage of ridiculous amounts of money in steel boxes aboard private jets to go and buy oil fields there. The magic devices in my ears picked up something like that, too. And here is the other part which I find very, very interesting, particularly when I decoded a certain trick on the part of Yanu long, long, long ago. The trick is that they are usually the first to accuse you of something. But all the time they are accusing you loudly and shouting at you, they are either guilty of the same thing, or they are plotting to come and do even worse secretly. You remember how they made a lot of fuss about some countries which they believed, or some country which they believed was hoarding, or keeping, or hiding, stolen Ghanaian and by extension African wealth. In the time of Jeroboam, they claimed that it was Switzerland. I saw they won power in 2001. And when they did, they sponsored some people to Switzerland to go and dig to see if they could uncover those banks which were housing those millions that supposedly belonged to Jeroboam and his wife. As if even today, if you walked into any bank with an AK-47 and demanded to know which politician was keeping money there, they would tell you. Some of the people who went on that trip to Switzerland are still around, though. Once in a while, they come into the public domain and talk jazz, When they went, they didn't find anything. So they came back quietly with their tails in between their legs and slept. My brother, if you had found something, you'd have heard a ridiculous amount of noise and seen what they call in the newspaper business second coming headlines. Yet, the names of those who sponsored them came up in the Panama Papers, which were published to expose African leaders who had hidden money offshore all over the world. Those people who were sponsored to go to Switzerland to go and look for debt to come and publish never uttered one word or released one document to explain that situation. From Switzerland, they moved to Dubai. You remember Dubai? You remember how they started a ridiculous amount of noise about the fact that Barack Obama owned a hotel in Dubai? My brother, I'm surprised that people actually believed that Oga owned a hotel in Dubai. Because even if he did, I'm not sure you put JM Hotel or MJ Hotel on that building.
Secondly, I was hoping that those who were publishing or peddling that vicious lie will bring pictures. I said, Cho, this is the hotel that Barack Obama owns in Dubai. There was nothing of the sort. But you see that they came into power and the names of other countries came up. First, there was the story of some people trying to use the diplomatic box to smuggle 20 something million pounds suspected to be proceeds of something to the UK. While they were shouting Dubai in opposition, in power, they were planning how to export money, illegal money to UK. And under the Vienna Convention, if you are exporting a diplomatic box to another country, the receiving country has a right to order or ask for a search at the point of embarkation. And so, before the box could leave Ghana, the British people requested a search. When they opened it, it was pounds. Millions. But the matter has kept very quiet. The problem is that the words of yes or so we that people heard it. What time in the history of our West and most kleptocratic government since 1957? Some private individuals got onto a private jet with a very big guy at the top. I went on a tour of several countries without any government official present. Yet nobody questioned the rationale for that trip. If today some guy at the top went together with his kitchen cabinet on a tour of some sensitive countries all over the world, you'd have heard a lot of noise. Last, we started hearing about Guyana. And my brother checked the records. The president of Guyana visited Ghana somewhere around 2020. My gut tells me that he needed to come and see the country that was allegedly funneling a lot of money into his country about private jets for investment purposes. And then there was this incident in Belgium where our account at the level of the embassy or high commission or whatever Ghanaian installation there at the bank called the ING Bank was closed down because it was flagged for facilitating money laundering, which is seriously frowned upon in those parts of town too. And so all the time people were shouting about Switzerland, Dubai, blah, blah, blah. They had their sights on places where they could funnel money if they got power for purposes of hiding it. And this is the irony for me. We have had all kinds of initiatives as a country aimed at promoting foreign direct investment, as we call it. In fact, we have an entire office that has been set up to promote and facilitate foreign investment. While we have done all that, we have political groupings who have at the core of their philosophy an inclination to stealing as much of the money we generate internally as possible and funneling chunks of it out of the country purely to hide those monies and prevent recovery at any point if
the control power. My brother, the irony practically reveals itself. Oh. That we say, oh, we want foreign direct investment. We want people to come and invest money in our country. And then the money that we generate internally, people take the money and funnel it out of the country. They put it on private jets and go hide it in other countries. Does it make sense? And that, for some of us, is the bane of Africa. Occasioned by pirates and international criminals who manage to lie and scheme their way into power. How about that? If you go inside and check the numbers as far as the amount of money Africa loses to corruption and to stolen money being shipped out, you will find that no African country will need money from any Western agency like the IMF or the World Bank. Especially when you go into people's bedrooms to find that they have packed money like cement. My brother, in Africa, you can find individuals who own more money than the governments of their countries as a whole. Because some of those people act as custodians for Mephistophelian fat cats who plunder their country's resources and give it to them to keep. My brother, if the whole of Africa will go the way of John Magufuli, who was an accountant by training and who brought his training to bear on the governance of his country, we will be truly independent, and the West, together with the Chinese, cannot force bitter pills on we, the citizens of those countries. Oh, you see, Magufuli was able to generate so much money internally by making one or two, you know, checks and balances and blocking certain portals like ghost names. Just by saying that for one particular independence celebration, there was not going to be a banquet, eating and drinking, just to herald independence, he saved enough money to equip every major hospital in his country with beds. Just by plugging ghost names, blocking ghost names, making it impossible for ghost names to exist on their payroll, he was able to save enough money to build a dam and buy 6 brand new aircraft for the national airline of his country, and still reject a $10 billion loan from the Chinese. So my brother, if in the time of some people gone by, the Chinese are come to say, oh, we'll give you $10 billion. My brother, if the Chinese had said, oh, let them put the money in a boat or in a submarine and bring it, they'll create that way. You understand? And I suspect that the international mafia who are in on the moves to plunder Africa while pretending to fight corruption and money laundering saw the threat that Magufuli posed to their interests by whatever it is that he was doing, and by the kind of torch he was lighting and the path he was taking. And so he died. But me, I suspect that they found a way to eliminate him remotely. But my brother, whatever
what he did is a blueprint which, if all of Africa could adopt, we'll go very far. But sadly, that is where the West comes in, to find people like the people who betrayed the Osagyefo Dr. Kwame Nkrumah, who fought Rawlings and tried to carry out coup d'etats, and were even planning to go and, you know, install a government in another country, who prayed for Professor Mills to die and slandered John Mahama so badly that the man was looking like, you know, the devil himself. So that they will come into power to facilitate gold smuggling on an international scale, snitch on their fellow African leaders, refuse to operationalize factories which would have saved this country potentially $200 million a year, to build bases on their soils for a paltry $20 million, to pursue the worst economic policies to weaken our currencies, and generally help to do soko-soko to their own people. What side deal with those powers? So I'm happy to note, however, that slowly but surely, people are becoming woke. I'm happy to note that generally, with the people, most of us at least, want good governance. We want governments who provide a stable macroeconomic environment for we the people. We want governments who give we the people stable currencies, good or fantastic road networks, the best emergency response systems, and disaster management blueprint. So, and please, the emergency response system, it is something which is on my heart. So I keep telling you, my cherished listeners, at our travel to the UK, we had an affiliation with a station called GFM Radio. And so it was located in Waltham too. And so I went there. In the UK, Waltham Store is regarded as having one of the worst police response times in that catchment area. And by police response time, I mean the amount of time within which the police should appear at whichever location it is you are when you place a phone call to 911 or 191 or whatever it is. And in Waltham Store, it is 10 minutes. And it is regarded as one of the worst in the UK. In other words, if you are in any kind of trouble and you pick a phone call and you call the police that, hey, as I may see me, I'm in this trouble, within 10 minutes, the police should be there. And in Waltham Store, it is regarded as one of the worst. Try that nonsense, you ain't gonna. A few years ago, if you call the police, they'll ask you if you have a car so that you can pick them up. If you are lucky, they'll ask you to, they'll come over, they'll ask you for fuel. And if it's that one, it can take up to 7 hours or 8 hours, depending on where you are. I mean, I love Ghana police like that. They don't try any nonsense with them. You have to show them the money, otherwise forget. It will shock you that, you know, some people will come and rob you or something. You call the police, they'll come. And after having been severely traumatized like that, when Ghana police come and survey the crime scene and everything, and they are going, they are hoping that you facilitate their going. Oh,
Ghana police, there are other few people. So please, for me, one of the best things that this administration can leave as a legacy is to build a robust emergency response system so that within a certain number of minutes, maximum 15 minutes, if you call the police, wherever you are, even if you are in a hole, they should be able to show up. You understand? And then we are hoping for our Ghanaians generally hope for an educational system which will provide the next generation of human resources and capital for accelerated growth and development. And if people see that you are doing those things, they will reward you accordingly. But if you fail spectacularly the way some people did a while ago too, they will speak loudly when they go to vote and help thwart your rigging scheme you put in place to undermine the power they give you in trust to. And the earlier African countries and politicians, with the exception of

everyone. Good evening, one and all. Yeah, thank you so much for being on the flip side. It's your Power Station Gold 90.5 FM. Exactly 7:05. And it's a pleasure to be here. My name is Henry Kodragba. You can call me the governor, the man with a touch of virtuoso, the musical whiskey, the Don Dada, and the music general. You can also call me Mr. Smooth, like DJ Abega does. It's a lovely Thursday night, and as you know, Thursdays, it's strictly 90s. It's going to be slow for the first hour, and then I unleash my giddy-giddy side in the next hour. And the show will be wrapping up at 9 p.m. And of course, BB Messing is on a bit of a leave for the World Cup period. DJ Gospel will be here, hopefully, to carry you through the rest of the period. So thank you for being in my space for now. So watch out for me tomorrow, God willing, on the Gold Morning Conversation alongside Senna Numbo and the rest of the artists. So kudos to you if you're in traffic or in any kind of situation that is going to be facilitated by the kind of music I'll be giving out tonight. And a very warm good evening to Codename Amaka.

Good evening to Codename Amaka. Amaka One. Alright, stay with me and enjoy the flavor for tonight. It's the Governor on Gold 90.5 FM.

0: I must have been blind, cause I sure didn't see this one coming.
1: I once was blind, but now I see.
0: My best friend, they say keep the ones you love close, and your enemies even closer. But I can't win the losing.

0: Been a mellow mid-tempo Thursday night.
1: Thought they were in the same spot, in need of some desperate.
0: Fortunately or unfortunately, wrap-up time is close.
1: Morgan and Chicha were in need of something.
0: That's how it is.
1: One of them names was sexy as hell.
0: So an aircraft can take off and go all the way to 44,000 feet above sea level.
1: Would you let me ride?
0: But after a number of hours, it has to come down.

From the center of the equator, from the western part of that continent, from the southern part of that country, from the crest of that road, waves are radiating at high speed, from gate to gate, door to door, room to room, stereo to stereo, speaker to speaker, from that station radio gold or that dial 90.5, where the difference is obviously

0: from, I think, 4:35, he's been up. It means that he woke up around 3, do, get into the car, move out. Up till now, he's still not slept off. So we should even be honored that he's here in the first place. From 5 morning time up till now. Yeah, people say they won't work, but now they work the overtime. Oh, man. You realize if you see, you know, say if you see Kofi Otchidaku, it'd be like a chia small. You don't realize. You don't realize it.
1: No, this is, you know, it started growing more gray.
2: Oh. And they die themselves.
0: Tell me, I mean, go on our Facebook page right now. We have understand what we normally do. Oh, what be the name of some particular diabetes the size of small bottle be? Yeah. Benign or something?
2: Yeah, I don't know.
0: In fact, the diameter there, be Reggie will know the names of. Reggie there, if he tell you. China, the dye company for them. Japan, the dye company for them. Oh, Yomo, hey, Ajay, Charlie, I will say, this me, one, take over before.
1: I have been looking forward to this conversation because this is a man I love and respect from a distance, and I've admired him for a while, a very long while, and I'm glad to be sharing the microphone with him tonight. Mm. A legend in his own right, you know, from his days at Choice FM, through to Joy FM, to TV3. I think he's worked with almost about half of the TV and radio stations in Ghana.
0: Why is it sports?
2: Yeah.
0: Why is it something round that can roll?
1: Even to the BBC and to Super Sports as well.
0: He's been around.
1: Yeah. He's been around.
0: He said legend in his own right.
1: Yes.
0: It's not in his own right. It is in the right of the country. That we call him a legend.
1: I concede.
0: Yeah. It is, unless you want another Iranian war. This is not a Strait of what?
1: Hormuz.
0: This is the Strait of
1: NSA. Ladies and gentlemen, we are going to have a chat with Director General of the National Sports Authority, Mr. Yao Ampofo Ankra, popularly referred to as King. But why have you thrown your English name away?
2: Oh no, I haven't. I mean, it's. I think the King thing. It was one of these tournaments that I went to, and a lady was like, "So somebody called me Nana," and she was like, "What's Nana?" I said, "Oh, Nana is like you know, chief, or you know, in Nigeria they say Igwe or King."
1: Yeah.
2: So okay, so she instead of saying Nana, she's calling me King. And I, yeah. So I just thought, okay, Nana King. All right, I'll take it.
0: And but that, Nana King is another guy.
2: Yeah, so okay, either Nana or King. So I said okay. So yeah, Nana or King, and I said okay, that's fine.
0: Hey, you don't want Ashanti International chasing you around?
2: Yes.
1: I'm sure.
2: Where is he?
1: He's on.
0: In actual fact, we're talking to him this Thursday.
2: Wow.
1: Is
2: he in Ghana?
0: No, he's in the States. Okay. He's about to bring out his new project, so we'll be having a conversation.
1: Yeah, yeah. Guess he has English name.
2: Oh, yeah, he knows. He should know. Maybe he's forgotten that. Yeah,
0: we'll be stuck with a Yao.
1: Yeah. And me, when I saw, I was shocked. Like, he's called Richard. You know, Kofi Otchidaku is also called Richard.
2: I didn't know that.
0: So how come you know the Chiawe Kofi? Where the all Richard?
2: Maybe Akwa. Work.
0: Miki Osebeku is also.
1: No, I don't know his English.
0: Did I Mickey Michael. Get Richard there? Michael Richard Osebeku.
1: Oh, I see.
0: The Richie rich people.
2: He has Michael and Richard at the same time.
0: You see the jewelry.
2: Double.
0: As pompous as the jewelry itself. Man.
1: Good to have you here. Thanks for joining us. I mean, I know you have a very busy schedule.
2: It's a pleasure.
1: But you gladly joined us in the studio. We are excited to see you.
2: Thank you.
1: I dug up something about you. You didn't start off as a sports journalist.
2: No.
1: You're actually a presenter on radio.
2: Yeah, something like that.
1: It had nothing to do with sports.
2: KKD. Yeah. I mean, Choice FM. Choice FM. Sunshine Radio.
1: Sunshine, okay.
0: Radio, yeah. Sure.
2: Mm. That's where I
0: was. He was playing sexy music.
2: Yeah, I was told to play music. But I wasn't a DJ. I think KKD, this guy's not a DJ, but, it, you know, you can talk well. So let's. you know, read some sports news, and that's how.
1: Was it KKD or Tommy?
2: No, KKD. KKD is actually just like, I mean, he was doing like a morning show Sunshine Radio.
1: Right.
2: Yeah. So he basically said, okay, on Monday when you come, I want you to give us some sports headlines and blah, blah, blah. So I got newspaper and I was reading some stuff and he encouraged me, and that was it. So my first program was with KKD on the other side, and that was it.
1: I hear you're a very good summarizer of the stories. Whatever you really can summarize it in 2 minutes.
2: Yeah, again, credit to Tommy and Unforsome for that.
1: Right.
2: And KKD, because they kind of like said, you've only got 2 minutes, so you can't read the whole script. You have to kind of, you know, shorten it. And, you know, I learned that very quickly. So, yeah, I was lucky to have KKD, Tommy and Unforsome, Edward Faachi, Issa Moni. I mean, I had great Emma Morrison. I had great teachers all throughout. Yeah.
1: Wow.
2: Samuel Atamensa.
1: Hey, here's a fellow from Sunshine.
2: No, I went to Joy.
1: Okay, Joy. Yeah, right.
2: They came
1: right.
2: to poach me, you know. So, I was blessed to have all these great people showing me the ropes.
1: Right.
2: And here I am. Yeah.
0: May I ask a question?
2: Yes, you may. Yeah.
0: How did the poaching process go back then? How was the whole thing? Because back then, you know, poaching was some way.
2: It wasn't like now. It was like phone call. That's it. And you're
1: no money.
2: There was nothing like that. Because there was no social media. It's like now where social media, somebody can do something, and within a days or a week, boom. Over there was organic.
1: Right.
2: There was no shortcut. You have to, you know, grind and take your time and you build. So BB and all those around that time took, you know, they built the name.
1: Right.
2: Organic from, you know, right from the bottom up. Now there are shortcuts.
1: Mm.
2: You know, people can even buy, followers, right?
1: Mm-hmm. Mm-hmm.
2: So
0: you can buy viewership.
2: Yeah. You don't really know, you know, what's genuine, you know. So, but back in the day, Charlie, it was.
0: Back in the day, there were no robots.
2: No bots. No.
0: It was organic. You and the people.
2: Yep, straight up.
0: You open the phone lines, they call or they don't call.
2: Yeah. There were no, callers, serial callers.
0: Callers.
2: No.
0: It came in later on.
2: No, and then you type, you know. You print and you, it was.
0: Well, that's your good playlist there.
2: Yeah.
0: Your music playlist. Yeah. And
2: One by one.
0: You needed a program structure.
2: Yeah.
0: Which you had to take to the program director.
2: For approval.
1: And
2: it was very structured, very disciplined. And you know, KKD was coming from GBC, so he had that discipline and order.
0: I think almost all program directors then came from GBC.
1: Mm-hmm.
0: The whole, I think, let's be frank, I think private radio raped GBC.
2: Took everything.
0: From GBC. It was mobile. It was sad. You understand me? We gang raped GBC. Left, right, center.
2: Well, most of the time. And they'll go back and get again and again. Seriously. Funny thing is that GBC kept on
1: producing more.
2: Yeah, you know, giving out more.
0: Yeah, but Charlie, after a point in time, you ask a GBC person, do you listen to GBC? It's like, does GBC work? it was, I mean.
2: But they're still going strong, man.
1: Yeah.
0: And nationwide. It's crazy. I mean,
1: do you miss the microphone?
2: Yeah. You know, I don't. For me, radio at the point was therapy. Because you have a very bad day or a bad week, and then you get in the studio, you get your mic, you begin to do your stuff, and you kind of like get into a different zone, and it heals.
1: Mm.
2: For me, radio is therapy. It still is.
1: Right.
2: You get into a different, you know, I don't think anything does that. Radio is different. Radio is just the best, you know, and it's for life. Once you fall in love with radio, forget it.
1: Radio and TV, which one would you choose?
2: Radio.
1: Why?
2: Radio is more personal.
1: Mm.
2: Yeah, radio is more personal. Remember those days, they didn't see us. It's only now that technology, or a few years ago.
1: Right.
2: So, the listener could feel your emotions, your vibe without seeing you.
1: Mm.
2: And you could also, I don't know how, but you could feel the energy of your listeners. I don't know, it's some strange thing.
1: Right.
2: So you always get into a mood where you know you're talking to some sacred people, you know, it's a, the listeners are special. You're not gonna, so you take that, you prepare well, mm-hmm. you know, even though you're not on screen, you're not on, you know, streaming or social media, you still made it a point to just be feel good.
1: Mm.
2: And yeah, radio is just, it's highly spiritual, right? I don't know.
0: Yeah, seriously.
2: There's a different vibe. So it's for life. I don't think anyone who falls in love with radio can fall out of love with radio. I haven't. I don't think it's something that, you know, it's a different vibe altogether. Yeah, yeah. I love radio for life. Yeah.
0: Okay.
2: Radio for life.
0: You see the passion with which you talk about. I love radio
2: for life. I can't put it any other way, man. It is what it is.
0: How much of radio that you know has been taken away now?
2: Oh, that's a very deep question, huh? I don't know. That's a very, very big... Nobody's asked me this. I don't know. It's. I would also say that it's, you know, we've added technology and we've expanded it so that, you know, people have every aspect of radio. But you're right. Back in the day, radio was just very personal. You know, even if you have a talk show, the energy was different. Now it's more commercial, of course, it makes sense. You know, you've got to make money. But then, or maybe at our time, maybe we were naive, we were young, we were inexperienced, so we didn't really think about the commercial side so much. It was all about, you know, just giving out. And yeah, I don't know about now. Maybe it's an individual experience.
0: Okay.
2: But for me, that's a very good question you've asked. Yep, I've not done radio commercially for a while, but I think more and more it becomes less personal and intimate, you know. But once in a while, you listen to some programs, some DJs, some voices. Atlantis, for example, sometimes when you listen, it takes you back to mm-hmm. how radio was, because they've not really changed that much.
1: Mm-hmm.
2: Yeah, they've kind of maintained that. The old school thing, that's something crazy to do. It's difficult, but they've managed
0: after
2: to do
0: all
2: it.
0: This while.
2: Yeah, it's crazy. So you find yourself just moving a little bit towards that side. And then, of course, Night Train. That's legendary.
1: Yeah.
2: You know? And the drink. Is that drink still around?
0: It's still the BB. Yeah.
2: I've not seen
0: and
2: some.
0: And it's still potent.
2: Okay. I've not seen some and drank some in ages. But then, Nitro was some hot drink, eh?
1: I see.
2: Yeah. I think Thursday, Friday night, that was a drink.
1: Oh.
0: Yeah. People take good things.
2: You've not had some?
1: No.
2: Never?
1: Never.
0: Is he aware? Y'all be like, hey.
2: Back in the day, you know, even those of us who were not like drinkers,
1: yeah,
2: you kind of hide it and take a little. Nitro was very potent, and it kind of like maybe highly spiritual. You drink it and you feel like, yeah, something's gonna happen, nothing bad, but it gives you that edge, you know. Yeah,
0: let's put the fish back into water. Us now.
2: Congratulations!
0: You see the way the man light up.
2: I'm not an Arsenal fan, but Charlie, 22 years. Are you an Arsenal fan?
1: No, it's not. I am.
0: Yeah,
1: I'm
0: a soccer fan.
2: Arsenal fan.
1: Yeah, Charlie. Congratulations.
2: Congrats, man.
1: Thank you.
0: They say you're called the Gunners.
2: Yeah, the Gunners.
0: Oh, okay.
2: For life. Yeah, because you know where the stadium is. During World War II, right? That's where they used to mount. That's where. Okay, so you have Highbury. And Highbury is in the Gunnersbury, where they put the gun, how do you call it? Those big guns. What are they?
0: The cannons.
2: The cannons. Sorry, yeah. They said those big guns.
0: You said it was like guns of Navarone.
2: Right. Yeah, that was there. So that was what it was called. And then the tube station, that's where they put that place. You know, they put the cannons and all the rest there. So they call it Gunnersbury, you know. So the Gunners, that's why they use that deadly, you know. Yeah, they've done well. After Liverpool, I think they're the most, they've suffered the most. 22 years. Yeah, they've done well.
0: Now you see, well. You see that the soccer start.
2: Yeah.
0: So let's continue.
2: Yeah. Like, you know, Radical D, Dennis Terrier.
0: Yes.
2: Yes, he took me to my first Arsenal game, way back.
0: Hey!
2: Yeah, way back. So, if you're under 14 back in the day, was it under 16, you get in free, and they have a place called Junior Gunners. And that was Arsenal versus Watford. I remember because John Barnes played for Watford before Liverpool bought him.
1: Mm.
2: Yeah, it was a fun, and I'm like, this guy is not a human being. They just couldn't get the ball off him. So that's when I started. When he moved to Liverpool, I automatically became a Liverpool fan.
1: Oh.
2: They lost, but he was the best player on the pitch.
1: Right.
2: Best player on the pitch.
0: You see the soccer.
2: Yeah, John Barnes.
0: So let's still follow soccer. Black Stars.
2: Yeah.
0: No. So check this out. Arsenal. Oh yeah. Black Stars.
2: No. I mean, it's hard. It's tough. Maybe. It's tough.
0: No, you know what? It's like, tough. They give you the exams paper where you open them. Where you like,
2: yeah. Hey.
0: You've lived and seen soccer from day one. In actual fact, I think you were actually on a plane with Talal Fatal once.
2: Yeah, we didn't need that
0: engine. I tell you, the engine caught fire.
2: Yeah, so
0: you guys had to go back. So yeah. Tell us what?
2: Yeah, that was crazy.
0: Forgotten country.
2: Yeah, we went to Cape Verde to do the last Black Stars match that qualified Ghana to the World Cup for the first time ever. And then on our way back, so Talal hired a small light plane. It's eight passengers, you know, the two pilots, and then we were five or six, and then
0: equipment.
2: Mm-hmm. So
0: on that was the days of the big beta cam,
2: yeah.
0: So you had to carry the big beta cam.
2: Yeah, man. Okay. So on our way back, I think about 20 minutes into the flight, we're still over the sea. You can see the sea. You know, Cape Verde is a beautiful island, and you could see the blue sea and all the rest. And then we're looking at this, you know, the window, and it's like, is that fuel or is that smoke? You know, and then we all looked. Sorry, aviation fuel was pouring out from one of the. I don't know. They didn't seal the compartment well.
0: Whoa.
2: Chale? So you can imagine, Christians and Muslims. Salah Fatah was like,
1: Ashush Mimi.
2: So we had to turn back. And, we had to go back. Chale, it was life and death matter. This issue, when I think about it, I'm like, Chale, we could have been finished. If we had advanced another 10, 15 minutes,
0: mm-hmm.
2: we may not have had enough food to go back.
1: Mm.
2: And like, oh, yeah. Because we landed, we stayed for another hour and a bit, and then they filled it up. When we about to land, there were about fire engines, about six or seven on the tarmac, just in case we did. It was...
0: Two, they take laughs.
2: No. It was that bad. We were literally like, only God. But the pilots were super calm. They were really relaxed. Italian and a Ghanaian. Yeah.
0: Ooh.
2: Oh yeah. It was that bad.
1: Wow.
2: Yes, I mean, it's something that, you know, now we can look back and. But if the pilots had hesitated or if got it wrong,
0: mm-hmm.
2: we wouldn't have had enough fuel to go back.
0: Yeesh.
2: Yeah. So we landed, they refueled, and then we came back to Accra.
1: You didn't change the aircraft?
2: No. It was chartered. Talal be crazy, man. It'd be crazy guy.
0: So I mean, you know what? And now they go back and I say, so like, like by now, you know, they talk for him.
2: How many years ago was that? 2005, right? We qualified 2005. Yeah, 2005. We qualified 2006 World Cup.
1: Right.
2: Mm-hmm. In 2005, right?
1: Yeah.
2: Yeah, I think so.
1: Yeah.
2: And then we went to Egypt, 2006, mm-hmm. before the Germany. Yeah. You know, I would forget about nitrate, man.
0: No. Yeah, we're getting into the black stars.
2: Yeah.
0: For someone who has lived eating soccer and all of that, what would you say are our chances after all that we've been through, last minute change of coaches and all of that and performance? What would you say may be our chance, be our chances at this World Cup?
2: It's a question that even I'm struggling with. I honestly can't tell. That's the truth, because England, Croatia, Panama, on paper, England are the toughest, but Croatia could be the toughest. If England and Croatia play the way they normally play at 80%, we have to play at over 100% to get something. Because, you know, those teams, they don't make mistakes. They're very structured. They're very methodical, you know. Mm-hmm. The advantage we have is that our players can spring surprise. They one-on-one, and in a 90-minute game, if each player plays above themselves, we have a chance. That's what happened against Czech Republic in 2006. Against the USA, you know, even against Italy, we played well, but we lost. Mm. Germany, we drew 2-2. Mm-hmm. It can happen, but the players must be switched on. If the players are switched on, they're synchronized, there's harmony, there's a vibe, and spiritually they're connected, they can do something. Because you see, you can't go into a battle and, you know, people are different. You know, no, it won't work. I've seen it with Black Stars teams. It won't work. And the GFA must also be careful to be in sync with the team and with the Ghanaians. If Ghanaians back you spiritually, they want you to go out and do well, 9 out of 10, you do well. If they feel you're taking them for a ride, or you're taking them for granted, their vibes. Ghanaians, we're good people, but we're bad people. Yeah.
0: We can show you the other side.
2: So it's important for all of us, GFA, ministry, all of us in the ecosystem, to respect Ghanaians as a big force behind the team. The moment we think, oh, we're taking decisions, we can do it, and we ignore certain things you have to do, respect, order, forget it. You can have the best players, you won't go far.
0: How different is the mind of today's Black Stars player from that of Abedi Pele's Black Stars back then? How different is the mindset?
2: Charlie, good question. Now, players are a little bit softer. Things are a little bit easier. Abedi Pele's era, they had solid players, but they just couldn't break through and qualify for a World Cup. It's a shame. You know, that's what it is. And then Kwesi Nyantichi came. Let's give him credit. You know, give credit where credit is due. He found the key. He found a way to do it. He did it, three times, right? I think. So 2006, 2010, and 2014. Three times. And then the key got lost. We found it again. But
0: was it the same key? If the key looked... It looks so bad.
2: Yeah, maybe we made a new key. You know, sometimes when you lose your key, you have to, you know, break the door.
0: I think
2: it's a new key.
0: It's a new key, yeah.
2: Yeah, I think it's a new key. And, you know, the transition. My only, and I'll say this today, I mean, the haters or whatever, the critics will probably come at me, but I think we've made a big mistake not to add Didier Ayew to the squad.
1: Is the squad out yet?
2: Yes, the list that has been released, I think Didier Ayew should be in that squad. That's my personal opinion.
0: Okay.
2: The final decision is with the coach, but the coach can be influenced positively and negatively. There's an ecosystem. We need to help him. And if anybody says, oh, that's interference, then what are we there to guide the coach? You know, because you see, there's a link. This would be the Didier Ayew from 2008 AFCON, 2010 AFCON in 2009. He won the Under-20 World Cup. Mm-hmm. The next year, he was in an AFCON in Angola. We were there with him. He won. We were in the final. We lost to Egypt very painfully, about 4 minutes to go. I was in the stadium, very painful. And he went on to the 2010 World Cup in South Africa, had a great tournament. 2013 AFCON continued, and then again 2014 World Cup. It was in Qatar again. He may not be playing as the Dede we knew a decade ago, or even, you know, maybe 6 years ago. But you need players like that who can link up the past, the present, and then also leave that mark for the players to learn from, the young players who are going to use that. Because the younger players need to see the likes of Dede Ayew, Asamoah, who's not playing. Pate should be there, I guess. I mean, he's not playing that much, but I guess Pate will be the most senior player. Jordan is quite senior. Mm-hmm. What I'm saying is that the players should see, feel, connect, and learn from someone like Dede Ayew. It's an opportunity. It's not about just playing on the pitch. Mm-hmm. It's for them to say that, yeah, I was part of that team at the World Cup in 2026, and I was with Dede Ayew, and I learned this from him. And that is priceless. But the FA, maybe they have a different plan. I hope they're right. I hope we're proven wrong. But for those of us who've been with the Black Stars since the first qualification, you know, when they qualified for the World Cup, the tournaments they've played and all the rest of it, there is that link that we shouldn't lose sight of. And that's why in 2010, they did quite well. The Black Stars were unlucky because they had learned from, you know, 2006, and the team had moved up about 10%. That 10% almost got them to the semi-final. 2014, the team had moved up again, but external influences affected the players. The FA could not keep them together. Officials could not keep them together, and the players forgot about the focus. Why are we here? Money, all right, you know, but why are we here? We're Black Stars. We're soldiers.
0: That was the Kung Fu era, right?
2: Kung Fu.
0: Was that the slaps and...
2: No. The slaps. Oh, well, Sule Muntari.
0: Which one? Was
1: Brazil.
2: Yeah, that was
0: 2014.
1: Right.
0: Yeah, the Kung Fu one. Kung Fu Hustle.
2: Yeah, I mean,
1: it's when I kiss the money.
2: Yeah, you know, John Boy kissed the money, and all. There were a lot of things happening.
0: Yeah, in fact, that particular year had
2: a lot of crazy things. You know, it could have gone so well after the draw with Germany. If Ghana had beaten, or maybe even drawn, I think if we had drawn with Portugal, we would have qualified still. Mm. But we lost to Portugal, we were out, and it was all about the money, and players were not paid, and coconuts, water, and all the politics, and it turned. You know? Yeah. That's what I'm saying, that Ghanaians are very good, but Ghanaians can also flip and be very bad. And that was one example. So for me, it's an opportunity and also to honor Dede Ayew and to set an example to other players, other captains, that look, after you've served your country, we think about you. So the decision makers, if the coach doesn't know our history, if he doesn't really connect, he's a coach, he's coming in, he's being paid, he's not a Ghanaian, excuse me, he's fantastic, no problem about that. But if we can't say, hey, hold on, this is our guy, this is Dede Ayew, he's coming from royalty, I mean Abedi Pele. If you honor Dede Ayew, you're not just honoring him, his era, his generation. This guy has won the Under 20 World Cup. You know, connect. Mm-hmm. What message are you sending out there? Mm-hmm. So we need to think beyond the normal basics. And spiritually, it's a different vibe. All our captains who are alive should be in at the World Cup. It's common sense. And I think it would happen. You need to put those things. It's an opportunity. If you miss it, it's gone. And then 10 years later, we should have taken him. But it's gone. So for me, I'll push. People criticize. I mean, I would do it because consciously I think it's the right thing to do.
0: Now, you've been there, so you could easily tell us if it's on this side or on that side. FA, Ghanaians, can be good, can be bad. Easily want to push out people after a certain age or after a certain time. We were here with Foyo, and he said the same thing.
1: Right.
0: Is it for real that we easily want to get rid of people? This guy is too old.
1: Retire players prematurely.
0: Yeah, we I mean, immediately we see a new pair of football boots, it's like, oh, this one is too old, get it off the pitch. Yeah. Is that for real? Yeah. Or is it a natural thing that happens all around?
2: Yeah, I think it's a natural thing. You remember, you know, men are like that as well, you know. See a new chick and BB.
0: I was going to say something else.
2: No, I'm just saying, I mean, on a lighter note, people get bored easily. But yeah, I think Luka Modric would be at the World Cup.
1: Yes, he's part of the team.
2: Yeah, Ronaldo and all. You see, football is the game, but it's more than a game. It's highly spiritual. You need to tap into these things for non-football reasons. And for you, it was right, not just him. Other players have suffered the same fate. You know, CK Akono, for example, even though he was suffering from some injuries, I felt he could have played a little bit more. Stephen Appiah, of course, he had a terrible injury, had an operation and all the rest. Even Jan, up to a point, but in the end, I think it was up to him to also, if he wanted it that bad, to put himself in that shape, which could have given him at least another year, maybe, or two in the national team. But others have been pushed out because the pressure from Ghanaians, from media, whoever, politicians, decision makers, the ecosystem, let's take this new kid instead. Forgetting that it's progression, it takes time, and the new kids must learn. When they get into the team, they watch, they observe, they look, you know, who's going to look after them? Who's going to show them the ropes? It's like life. So if you don't get good leaders in the team, and mind you, the reason why I'm so passionate with this Dede Ayew issue is that Dede Ayew is not the same kid he was in 2008 when he was pushed into the Black Stars, and like, he was literally lost. He was a kid, faced a lot of abuse like Asamoah Gyan did, because at the time the transition was just too quick. There was no grooming, preparation psychologically, spiritually, and all the rest. Yes, Abedi Pele is your father, all right, but when you get onto the pitch in the dressing room, he's not there. Now you're with other players. They've also got egos, they've got pride, they've got, everybody wants to push. So at that time, young kid, it would have been very tough. But he's moved through, he's learned, he's won the under-20, he's done all the mistakes, learned, picked up. I think we would get the best out of him now. He wouldn't be captain, no pressure. And he knows this is his last World Cup. He would want to leave a mark with all the players, you know, teach them something. But I don't know. If it happens, great. If it doesn't, we've lost something.
0: Okay.
1: Now you have been.
0: Go ahead.
1: You started the Black Star Diaries with Talao.
2: Talao.
1: How did the whole concept start? Talao. And how was the experience like?
2: Yeah, Talao. I mean, you know him very well.
0: Kasekta, and his blue, his favorite Adidas blue and white.
2: Yeah,
0: tracksuit.
2: Right. Very passionate man. Very talented.
1: Right.
2: Talao's very talented. He's got this, you know, he can do promos. Okay, so 2006, the promo that, you know, who did the, if you watch the video, there's one part where a big, you know, 1 foot or foot comes on, like, and from an under view, the camera takes it. That was Ignis, Foresight TV.
0: Yeah,
2: we were with him in Egypt. He was part of the team. And there was a part where it had to be a transition, like, you know, right? We couldn't get the sound effect. Do you know who did that sound effect?
1: No.
2: Talao.
1: Oh.
2: He did that sound effect with his mouth.
0: Darling, forgive and forget. No, Talao was a singer.
1: Yeah, right. We're going straight to the top.
2: Right. You know, so he did that, and I'm like, and it works. You would never know. I'm sure if you watch it now. So that transition where move to the next scene, you know, just have a little new clip. He did it with his mouth.
1: Wow.
2: Yeah. He would you know, play the. He had. He was very talented. He's very talented and has foresight. You know, as a marketing guru as well. And 20 years now, 2006, 2026. It's been 20 years. Quite a long time.
1: Yeah.
2: So, and he's still going strong.
1: What's your fondest memories of the World Cup Diaries?
2: Oh, Charlie, so many. I'll struggle to pick one, but excuse me. I don't know. I think okay, maybe the first episode in Egypt. It was very cold. We were on the Nile, the bridge, and we had to take, you know, new takes, introduction, record it, and it was very cold. We didn't expect it to be that cold, and I had something very light, and then I was given a jacket, but it was still cold. And so we did a few takes, and then finally when it was done, I'm like, hey, it's going to be tough. This is going to be a very difficult AFCON. But it was Port Said, yeah, eventually, yeah, Port Said, very cold. It's, you know, close to the, yeah, and that was the very first program, so it meant a lot, you know. And then there was one where Stephen Appiah was at his window before the Brazil game, a day before the Brazil game, and he was at his window looking down, but we were on the road, on the streets, the hotel, and our cameraman got a shot of Stephen Appiah in his shorts. He was just standing there looking, I don't know, blank, just looking somewhere, and the cameraman zoomed and got a shot of him for like 30 seconds. That was an iconic shot, you know. Little things like that, yeah.
1: Mm-hmm. Wow.
2: Yeah, we had great memories, yeah.
0: Now,
2: yeah.
0: Can we come into a different league?
2: Yeah, sure. I thought you sent someone to go and buy a night train by now. And today's Tuesday. I wish it was Friday.
0: Sorry. Then straight to members, eh?
2: No, that was Randy.
0: Randy. Randy. I'm gone, man. Now, let's get back into another arena altogether.
2: Yeah.
0: Athletics.
2: Yeah.
0: But before then, surprise.
2: Hmm.
0: Beach soccer. What is happening?
2: Beach soccer. What is happening is that there's a competition. There's a league. There's a bit of a law.
1: You're no longer the president anymore.
2: No, I'm no longer the chairman or president. As soon as I got the appointment at National Sports Authority, I had to relinquish that to avoid, you know, conflict of interest. Sorry. It was painful, but I got over it very quickly because, yeah, that's what it is. Yep.
1: We literally prepped it into the style. So.
2: Yeah, it's good. It would better days, the best days of beach soccer ahead. I'm sure the guys who are going to push it more will do a great job. I will still try and do as much as I can. Maybe after my tenure at the NSA or whatever it is, I'll get more involved. But it's a love and a passion that I have, and I love the being close to nature, whether it's the mountains, hills, you know, greenery or sand under my feet. The sea, I just love nature. So beach soccer, the energy it brings, whether it's from Qatar coming through to Pram and down all the way the coastal line right through, there's a different energy, and I'm very passionate about that. Yeah, so yeah, it's going to get bigger. Oh yeah, beach soccer is going to get really big. That I think one day Ghana could lead when it comes to beach sports, not just beach soccer, beach volleyball, and they even have beach wrestling. You know, the Senegalese are very good at that. There are other beach sports that Ghana could, you know, the regatta in other countries, Thailand,